0: to hospital. Rescuers have pulled four people out of a flooded cave in Laos as they continue searching for two others. They'd been trapped for 10 days after going into the area to search for gold. Sport and Arne Slot's been fired as Liverpool head coach. He won the Premier League in his first season in charge, but this time he could only manage fifth place. And Wigan cruised to a 40-10 victory over Hull KR in Rugby League's Challenge Cup final at Wembley. The Warriors claimed their first silverware since 2024. That's the latest. I'm Laura Safe.
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3: Low cloud gradually lifting through the afternoon, allowing some sunny spells to develop, although a few isolated showers are likely too. Warm but cooler than we've seen recently, a high of 20 degrees Celsius, sunset 9:15 p.m. Then tonight remains unsettled with further showers, some becoming heavier at times. Looking ahead, scattered showers continue into Monday with the risk of heavy rain and possible thunderstorms. Conditions stay unsettled through the week as temperatures return closer to average.
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1: Something about you. Well, I'm looking at you, whatever. Keep looking at me. 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Don't feel me, baby. It's just Justin.

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2: New figures released by Department for Environment, Food and Rural Affairs, or DEFRA, show how local councils across England are performing when it comes to recycling. And there's good news locally, with Somerset Council remaining in the top 10% of all authorities for recycling. The latest league tables show a recycling rate of 55.5%, placing Somerset 32nd out of 321 councils nationwide. Somerset Council says their success is down to the efforts of residents who continue to sort and recycle their waste carefully, and they also stress there's still room for improvement. A recent survey of household rubbish bins found that around 7% of what's being thrown away could be recycled at local recycling sites. Another 7% was made up of garden waste. Residents are being encouraged to compost at home where possible, helping return nutrients to the soil. Alternatively, garden waste can be taken to recycling centres free of charge or collected through a subscription service. For those unsure about how to recycle certain items, more information is available on the Somerset Council website. The message from the Somerset Council is, check before you throw and help push recycling rates even higher. If you have an item of community news from where you live, please send it to info@radionesprings.com.

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2: From the Sky News Centre at 2, Arsenal's attempt to win the Champions League for the first time ended in disappointment after a penalty shootout defeat to Paris Saint-Germain. The Premier League winners lost 4-3 on spot kicks after the final ended 1-1 in Budapest. Boss Mikel Arteta says it's painful.
3: When you are so close in the competition and you are a few penalty kickouts away from winning the biggest football club competition, that's the way we should feel.
2: Despite the loss, the North Londoners will still parade their Premier League trophy later. Meanwhile, more than 130 people have been arrested in France after violence disrupted celebrations of Paris Saint-Germain's second Champions League title win. After the final whistle, dozens of fans marched along avenues near the Arc de Triomphe, with some setting off flares and blaring car horns. British holidaymakers are being urged to arrive at European airports 3 hours before their flight. The UK boss of Wizz Air says new border checks are expected to cause long queues. Travel expert Simon Calder says the entry-exit system, which involves fingerprints being taken, has already been causing problems in Italy.
4: We've seen people left behind by EasyJet at Milan Linate and by Ryanair at Milan Bergamo. On the other hand, Greece has said we are going to suspend all biometric checks from British people. We will simply let them in just by having a quick look at their passport.
2: The body of a man in his 40s has been found by a rescue team in a stretch of water in Norfolk. Emergency services were called to an area of the River Yare at Sirlingham after reports of concern for his safety. His death's not being treated as suspicious. Liverpool are looking for a new head coach after sacking Arne Slot 12 months after winning the Premier League. They finished fifth and failed to win a trophy this season. And Scotland's Billy Gilmour has been ruled out of the World Cup. It's after he suffered a knee injury in their 4-1 win over Curaçao. That's the latest. I'm Laura Safe.
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6: Low cloud gradually lifting through the afternoon, allowing some sunny spells to develop, although a few isolated showers are likely too. Warm but cooler than we've seen recently, a high of 20 degrees Celsius, sunset 9:15 p.m. Then tonight remains unsettled with further showers, some becoming heavier at times. Looking ahead, scattered showers continue into Monday with the risk of heavy rain and possible thunderstorms. Conditions stay unsettled through the week as temperatures return closer to average.
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0: Community news from around Yeovil and South Somerset.
1: Brought to you by Leonardo of Yeovil, the home of British helicopters.
2: Police are reminding the public that privately owned e-scooters remain illegal to use on public roads and spaces. Under current law, e-scooters can only be ridden on private land and only with the landowner's permission. That means they're not allowed on roads, pavements, cycle lanes or in parks. Anyone caught using one of these in these areas could face prosecution as they're committing a criminal offence. Despite being widely available to buy, e-scooters are classed as motor vehicles. That brings legal requirements like a driving licence and insurance, neither of which can currently be obtained for private models, making their use in public effectively unlawful. Police say they're working with retailers to improve awareness, but stress that enforcement remains necessary, particularly in response to safety concerns and public complaints. There are some exceptions. Government-approved rental trials are running in selected areas where e-scooters can be used legally under strict conditions by licensed riders. Officers warn that those who break the rules risk having their scooter seized, receiving penalty points and facing charges, including for riding without insurance or a license. The message is clear. If it's privately owned, keep it off public spaces. If you have an item of community news from where you live, please send it to info@radio9springs.com.

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2: From the Sky News Centre at 3, Arsenal's fans still have plenty to cheer about despite cruelly missing out on winning the Champions League for the first time. The club are holding an open-top bus parade in North London this afternoon to celebrate clinching the Premier League title the day after a 4-3 defeat on penalties to Paris Saint-Germain in Budapest. These supporters are remaining positive.
3: Unfortunately, we have to take on the chin, happy that we're Premier League champions. Hopefully, we can go next year or do bigger and better things.
4: I feel like the team did well, but I guess we should have held on to the lead.
5: We make our tennis army! We're Arsenal through and we'll do it next year.
2: Meanwhile, an officer's been injured and more than 100 people have been arrested after violence disrupted celebrations last night in Paris. Dozens of football fans marched along avenues near the Arc de Triomphe, with some setting off flares and blaring car horns. A former boss of Marks & Spencer has been drafted in to help get more young people into work. Mark Boland's tasked with delivering the Youth Guarantee Scheme that'll give 18 to 21-year-olds a job, training or access to education. Reports found one in eight 16 to 24-year-olds aren't employed. Its author, former Health Secretary Alan Milburn, says entry-level opportunities have disappeared.
6: Those jobs have gone. You know, that first rung on the career ladder, it's more out of reach for them, and they're left in this absurd catch-22 situation where employers are asking for work experience, but of course they haven't had the opportunity to get work experience. So, and this is where they get really frustrated.
2: People are being urged to check with their airline how long they need to arrive at European airports before flights home. The UK head of Wizz Air is suggesting 3 hours because of predicted lengthy queues caused by new border checks. Liverpool are expected to begin formal talks with Adoni Iraola about becoming their next boss. He's believed to be the frontrunner to replace Arne Slot, who was sacked yesterday. And Scotland will be without Billy Gilmour at the World Cup. He's picked up a knee injury. That's the latest. I'm Laura Safe.
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8: Low cloud gradually lifting through the afternoon, allowing some sunny spells to develop, although a few isolated showers are likely too. Warm but cooler than we've seen recently, a high of 20 degrees Celsius, sunset 9:15 p.m. Then tonight remains unsettled with further showers, some becoming heavier at times. Looking ahead, scattered showers continue into Monday with the risk of heavy rain and possible thunderstorms. Conditions stay unsettled through the week as temperatures return closer to average.
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1: Brought to you by Leonardo of Yeovil, the home of British helicopters.
2: You open your messages expecting a meme, and instead, it's something you didn't ask for. Unwanted, explicit images or videos, often called cyber flashing, a growing concern. It's when someone sends sexual content without consent, typically for their own gratification or to shock, humiliate or distress the person receiving it. In the past year alone, there have been 110 reports of cyber flashing across the Avon and Somerset police area. While some may brush it off as a joke, police warn the impact can be serious, causing anxiety, embarrassment, fear, and lasting distress. Officers also say those responsible can go on to commit more serious offences. Cyber flashing became a criminal offence in England and Wales in January 2024 under the Online Safety Act. Anyone found guilty could face up to 2 years in prison, a fine, or both, and may be placed on the Sex Offenders Register. It can happen through social media, messaging apps, dating platforms, or even in public spaces via Bluetooth or AirDrop. If you receive an explicit image you didn't ask for, don't respond. Block the sender and report it by calling the non-emergency number 101. If you can, keep evidence. Police say reporting these incidents can help prevent further harm. And if you're affected, support is available. If you have an item of community news from where you live, please send it to info@radio9springs.com.

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2: From the Sky News Centre at 4, Arsenal boss Mikel Arteta says their penalty shootout defeat to Paris Saint-Germain in the Champions League final is tough to accept. The Premier League winners went down 4-3 on spot kicks after the decider ended 1-1 against the holders. Arteta knows what they need to do next.
3: Just have to make some very important decisions if we want to reach another level. And we're going to have to show that ambition because we are more than capable of doing it, but it's going to demand to be very, very ambitious, very fast, and very smart.
2: Meanwhile, Arsenal still has cause to celebrate. A parade's taking place later in London to celebrate their first Premier League title in 22 years. Elsewhere, more than 100 people have been arrested in Paris after violence disrupted celebrations there. Dozens of fans marched near the Arc de Triomphe, with some setting off flares. The government's hiring the former chief executive of Marks & Spencer to help get more young people into work. Mark Bolland will work with business leaders to create work experience to try to help more than 1 million people get a job. The head of the World Health Organization has been in the area of the Democratic Republic of Congo, hit hardest by the Ebola outbreak. The disease is spreading faster in Bunia than the response. Dr. Tedros Ghebreyesus says he wants to listen to community leaders.
4: Pushing orders from my comfortable office in Geneva is easy. But if I'm asking my colleagues to work with the community and I'm asking communities to protect themselves to do this and that, the best way would be to come and be in the same place.
2: A suspected case of Ebola is being investigated in Brazil. The UK's largest train operator has been taken into public ownership. Govia Thameslink Railway has four brands: Southern, Thameslink, Great Northern and Gatwick Express. And Anthony Iraola has emerged as the front runner to be the next Liverpool boss. The Premier League club have sacked Arne Slot. That's the latest. I'm Laura Safe.
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6: Low cloud gradually lifting through the afternoon, allowing some sunny spells to develop, although a few isolated showers are likely too. Warm but cooler than we've seen recently, a high of 20 degrees Celsius, sunset 9:15 p.m. Then tonight remains unsettled with further showers, some becoming heavier at times. Looking ahead, scattered showers continue into Monday with the risk of heavy rain and possible thunderstorms. Conditions stay unsettled through the week as temperatures return closer to average.
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1: Thank you for coming home. Sorry that the chairs are all warm. I left them here

0: Community news from around Yeovil and South Somerset.
1: Brought to you by Leonardo of Yeovil, the home of British helicopters.
2: Somerset Council has announced plans to build 580 new council homes over the next 5 years, placing housing at the heart of a new long-term strategy for the county. Developed in partnership with Homes in Somerset, the Social Housing Development Strategy aims to deliver high-quality, energy-efficient homes by March 2031. The focus is on affordability, sustainability, and meeting the needs of Somerset's diverse communities, helping to create safe, secure places for people to live. The Council says the scheme will support residents' physical, mental, and social well-being, with low-carbon homes designed to promote independence whilst reducing energy costs and tackling fuel poverty. The strategy also looks at expanding housing into rural areas, recognising their unique challenges, while addressing complex housing needs and supporting displaced people. Projects already completed include developments in Minehead and Taunton, with further schemes currently underway in Bridgewater and Taunton. Councillor Frederica Smith-Roberts says the plan sets out a bold and inclusive vision, built on strong partnerships with landowners, developers, and local communities. She says it goes beyond bricks and mortar, aiming to strengthen communities, support economic growth, and respond to climate change, ensuring everyone in Somerset has access to a safe and affordable home. If you have an item of community news from where you live, please send it to info@radio9springs.com.

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2: From the Sky News Centre at 5, Arsenal's fans still have plenty to cheer about despite cruelly missing out on winning the Champions League for the first time. The club are holding an open-top bus parade in London later to celebrate clinching the Premier League title the day after a 4-3 defeat on penalties to Paris Saint-Germain. These supporters are remaining positive.
3: Unfortunately, we have to take on the chin. Happy that we're Premier League champions. Hopefully, we can go next year or do bigger and better things.
4: I feel like the team did well, but I guess we should have held on to the lead.
2: Meanwhile, an officer has been injured and dozens of people arrested after violence disrupted celebrations last night in Paris. Dozens of football fans marched near the Arc de Triomphe, with some setting off flares. A former boss of Marks & Spencer has been drafted in by the government to help get more young people into work. Mark Bolland's tasked with delivering the Youth Guarantee Scheme that will give 18 to 21-year-olds a job, training or access to education. Reports found one in eight 16 to 24-year-olds aren't employed. Its author, former Health Secretary Alan Milburn, says entry-level opportunities have disappeared.
5: Those jobs have gone. You know, that first rung on the career ladder, it's more out of reach for them, and they're left in this absurd catch-22 situation. Where employers are asking for work experience, but of course they haven't had the opportunity to get work experience. So, and this is where they get really frustrated.
2: The number of people who've died after getting into difficulties in water during the heat wave has risen to 14. A 19-year-old who'd been at Boulderton Lake in Nottinghamshire on Thursday died yesterday after being taken to hospital. A suspected case of Ebola is being investigated in Brazil. It follows a warning from the head of the World Health Organization that the disease is spreading relatively quickly in the Democratic Republic of Congo. And Liverpool are expected to begin formal talks with Adoni Iraola about becoming their next boss. He's believed to be the front runner to replace Arne Slot, who was sacked yesterday. That's the latest. I'm Laura Safe.
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7: Low cloud gradually lifting through the afternoon, allowing some sunny spells to develop, although a few isolated showers are likely too. Warm but cooler than we've seen recently, a high of 20 degrees Celsius, sunset 9:15 p.m. Then tonight remains unsettled with further showers, some becoming heavier at times. Looking ahead, scattered showers continue into Monday with the risk of heavy rain and possible thunderstorms. Conditions stay unsettled through the week as temperatures return closer to average.
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1: Brought to you by Leonardo of Yeovil, the home of British helicopters.
2: A long-standing part of Britain's broadcasting landscape is set to fall silent. The BBC has confirmed that its Radio 4 long-wave service will be shut down, bringing to an end nearly a century of long-wave radio transmission, a move some listeners have described as criminal. The service, broadcast on 198 kHz, has been transmitted from the Droitwich transmitting station for more than 90 years, reaching across the UK and beyond. Long-wave signals travel vast distances and are known for their reliability, particularly in areas where other radio or digital services struggle. But the BBC says the technology is now reaching the end of its life. And with listener numbers declining, investment in upgrades is no longer considered cost-effective. Most audiences, it says, have already moved to FM and digital platforms like DAB. The corporation has confirmed the service will close later in 2026, with at least 2 months' notice given to listeners. Daily on-air reminders will also help audiences switch to alternative ways of tuning in. A petition to save the service has gathered thousands of signatures, arguing long wave remains a vital lifeline, especially in rural areas with poor reception and limited internet access. For now, the countdown continues for one of radio's oldest and most far-reaching signals. If you have an item of community news where you live, please send it to info@radio9springs.com.

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2: New figures released by Department for Environment, Food and Rural Affairs, or DEFRA, show how local councils across England are performing when it comes to recycling. And there's good news locally, with Somerset Council remaining in the top 10% of all authorities for recycling. The latest league tables show a recycling rate of 55.5%, placing Somerset 32nd out of 321 councils nationwide. Somerset Council says their success is down to the efforts of residents who continue to sort and recycle their waste carefully, and they also stress there's still room for improvement. A recent survey of household rubbish bins found that around 7% of what's being thrown away could be recycled at local recycling sites. Another 7% was made up of garden waste. Residents are being encouraged to compost at home where possible, helping return nutrients to the soil. Alternatively, garden waste can be taken to recycling centres free of charge or collected through a subscription service. For those unsure about how to recycle certain items, more information is available on the Somerset Council website. The message from the Somerset Council is, check before you throw and help push recycling rates even higher. If you have an item of community news from where you live, please send it to info@radio9springs.com.

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2: From the Sky News Centre at 6. Violence has broken out in France following Paris Saint-Germain's Champions League victory against Arsenal. Police there say 130 people have been arrested after some fans vandalised shops and set off fireworks and flares in the French capital. One officer was injured. Well, PSG picked up their second Champions League title win by beating Arsenal 4-3 on penalties after the match ended 1-1. Boss Mikel Arteta says it was a painful way to lose.
3: When you are so close in the competition and you are a few penalty kickouts away from winning the biggest football club competition, that's the way we should feel.
2: Despite that, Arsenal fans still have plenty to cheer about. The club are holding an open-top bus parade in North London later to celebrate clinching the Premier League title. A former boss of Marks & Spencer has been brought in by the government to help get more young people into work. Mark Boland is tasked with delivering the Youth Guarantee Scheme that'll give 18 to 21-year-olds a job, training or access to education. It's after a report found 1 in 8 16 to 18-year-olds aren't employed and risk becoming a lost generation. Forecasters are warning of a wet end to the month after the record-breaking heatwave in parts of the country. Western and northern England will see heavy showers as temperatures start to return to average for the time of year. 15 people are now known to have died after getting into trouble in open water during the heatwave. The UK's largest train operator has been taken into public ownership. Govia Thames Link Railway runs Southern, Thames Link, Great Northern and Gatwick Express. Their services account for 1 in 6 journeys across Britain. And Liverpool are expected to begin formal talks with Andoni Iraola after becoming their next boss. The former Bournemouth head coach is believed to be the front runner to replace Arne Slot, who was sacked yesterday. That's the latest. I'm Jenny Barsby.
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5: Low cloud gradually lifting through the afternoon, allowing some sunny spells to develop, although a few isolated showers are likely too. Warm but cooler than we've seen recently, a high of 20 degrees Celsius, sunset 9:15 p.m. Then tonight remains unsettled with further showers, some becoming heavier at times. Looking ahead, scattered showers continue into Monday with the risk of heavy rain and possible thunderstorms. Conditions stay unsettled through the week as temperatures return closer to average.
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0: community news from around Yeovil and South Somerset.
1: Brought to you by Leonardo of Yeovil, the home of British helicopters.
2: Police are reminding the public that privately owned e-scooters remain illegal to use on public roads and spaces. Under current law, e-scooters can only be ridden on private land and only with the landowner's permission. That means they're not allowed on roads, pavements, cycle lanes, or in parks. Anyone caught using one of these in these areas could face prosecution as they're committing a criminal offence. Despite being widely available to buy, e-scooters are classed as motor vehicles. That brings legal requirements like a driving licence and insurance, neither of which can currently be obtained for private models, making their use in public effectively unlawful. Police say they're working with retailers to improve awareness, but stress that enforcement remains necessary, particularly in response to safety concerns and public complaints. There are some exceptions. Government-approved rental trials are running in selected areas where e-scooters can be used legally under strict conditions by licensed riders. Officers warn that those who break the rules risk having their scooter seized, receiving penalty points and facing charges, including for riding without insurance or a license. The message is clear. If it's privately owned, keep it off public spaces. If you have an item of community news from where you live, please send it to info@radio9springs.com.

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2: Low cloud gradually lifting through the afternoon, allowing some sunny spells to develop, although a few isolated showers are likely too. Warm but cooler than we've seen recently, a high of 20 degrees Celsius, sunset 9:15 p.m. Then tonight remains unsettled with further showers, some becoming heavier at times. Looking ahead, scattered showers continue into Monday with the risk of heavy rain and possible thunderstorms. Conditions stay unsettled through the week as temperatures return closer to average.

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2: You open your messages expecting a meme, and instead, it's something you didn't ask for. Unwanted, explicit images or videos, often called cyber flashing, a growing concern. It's when someone sends sexual content without consent, typically for their own gratification or to shock, humiliate or distress the person receiving it. In the past year alone, there have been 110 reports of cyber flashing across the Avon and Somerset police area. While some may brush it off as a joke, police warn the impact can be serious, causing anxiety, embarrassment, fear, and lasting distress. Officers also say those responsible can go on to commit more serious offences. Cyber flashing became a criminal offence in England and Wales in January 2024 under the Online Safety Act. Anyone found guilty could face up to 2 years in prison, a fine or both, and may be placed on the Sex Offenders Register. It can happen through social media, messaging apps, dating platforms, or even in public spaces via Bluetooth or AirDrop. If you receive an explicit image

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2: From the Sky News Centre at 7. There have been clashes between fans and police in France following Paris Saint-Germain's Champions League win against Arsenal. French officials say there have been 416 arrests across the country, with 283 in the Paris area. Well, PSG picked up the biggest prize in European football for the second year in a row by beating Arsenal on penalties after the match ended 1-1 in extra time. But captain Martin Odegaard says they must remain positive about their achievements.
3: It's tough to take, as I said, but at the same time, we know what we've done this season. We've achieved something incredible, and we were so close to doing it even better today. But at the moment, disappointed. But still, we got to see the bigger picture and remember all the good stuff as well.
2: Arsenal will be celebrating their Premier League title win with an open-top bus parade through North London this afternoon. Elsewhere, the government's hiring the former chief executive of Marks & Spencer to support young people out of work. Mark Boland will liaise with business leaders to create opportunities to try to get more than 1 million people into employment. The body of a man in his 40s has been pulled from the River Yare in Norfolk. It brings the number of people who've died after getting into difficulties in water during the heatwave to 15. Meanwhile, forecasters are warning of a wet end to the month after the record-breaking heatwave in parts of the country. Western and northern England will see heavy showers, and Liam Eslick from the Met Office has this warning for drivers.
4: It's been incredibly dry this summer, so any heavy, intense rainfall is likely to cause some surface water issues. It's going to take some time for that soil to moisten up and allow it to drain properly. So any heavy, intense rainfall will likely run off and will cause some issues.
2: And Donald Trump says he scored a perfect 30 out of 30 in a cognitive test as part of his latest physical examination. Taking to Truth Social, the US president, who's 79, says this shows he has extreme intelligence. He also added it's very rare for anyone to get a perfect score. That's the latest. I'm Jenny Barsby.
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6: Low cloud gradually lifting through the afternoon, allowing some sunny spells to develop, although a few isolated showers are likely too. Warm but cooler than we've seen recently, a high of 20 degrees Celsius, sunset 9:15 p.m. Then tonight remains unsettled with further showers, some becoming heavier at times. Looking ahead, scattered showers continue into Monday with the risk of heavy rain and possible thunderstorms. Conditions stay unsettled through the week as temperatures return closer to average.
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Chicane and Moya, and who do you give your love to? This is Radio Nine Springs. If you're up bright and early in the morning on a Saturday or Sunday, I'm here every weekend from 7. So if the cats are waking you up at about 4:30, 4:45 when the birds start chirping, welcome to my world every day of the week, then I'm here to keep you company. Simple as that. We'll talk about my Sunday survey quiz in just a bit, but this is Roxette and Listen to Your Heart. Morning, morning.

0: and you thought I was going to keep it nice and chilled. Not a chance in you know what. This is Radio Nine Springs. I'm Steve. That's Franz Ferdinand. And take me out. Well, if you want to. Got to last nicely, though. Coming up soon, Electronic with Disappointed. Also, Ed Sheeran with Repeat It. But now it's chance for you to go to our Facebook page, which is Radio Nine Springs. And for a bit of fun, because this is just a bit of a laugh, I deliberately make them vague. I actually want your wrong answers because they make me chuckle. This is my Sunday survey today. 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And I must admit, I am one of the people that goes out of my way to avoid doing this. What is it? 52% of drivers always avoid doing this. Get to Facebook, tell me the answer to my Sunday survey. Stu Huggy Hughes back today at 9:10 will give you the correct answer.
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Ed Sheeran and Repeat It. This is Radio Nine Springs. Now, if you live in the Loughton or Houndsdown areas of Yeovil, then no doubt you have seen many of the social media concerning posts around the erratic driving of some people. They always say youngsters, but unless you can see the driver, you can't say that. Because of footage that was submitted to the Yeovil police, they were actually able to take out a Section 59 warning on a Yeovil driver and also spoke to a landowner whose land is being used for nuisance driving. It just goes to show these days with those mobile phones, it can really make a difference. This is Howard Jones, What Is Love? Harry Styles, As It Was, coming next.

0: Harry Styles, and As It Was, this is Radio 9 Springs. I'm Steve. Morning, morning. Welcome along. Now, I'm going to play you a song that was a number one at Christmas time next, and it ain't no way, shape or form Christmassy. That's coming up in just a few moments. Keep your guesses coming in. I'm loving them. Some of them are clearly just designed to make me smile. This is the Sunday survey quiz at our Facebook page, Radio 9 Springs. 52% of drivers always avoid doing this. What is it? One or two of you put speeding with big laughing emojis. You should never speed, of course.
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Jedi Twain and Dirty Rosie. This is Radio Nine Springs. I've got to say a big hello to the team of volunteers from the Oval Railway Centre. They're currently exhibiting at the Andersea Vintage and Classic Vehicle Show. Day two, final day today. It's on from 10 till 5. There's a dog show, kids rides. 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
2: From the Sky News Centre at 8. There have been more than 400 arrests across France after football fans clashed with police following Arsenal's defeat to PSG in the Champions League final in Paris. Footage on social media shows crowds running through the streets, shops being vandalised and fireworks being thrown. Arsenal were beaten by Paris Saint-Germain on penalties after the match ended 1-1 in extra time. Midfielder Declan Rice says it's natural the team feels disappointed.
3: To get the Premier League over the line was a dream come true, and to do this tonight would have been extra special. It wasn't meant to be, that's football. We're gutted, but look, we move on. There's been so many top players who've taken so many years to win their first Champions League, and this is the way it is.
2: The team will take part in an open-top bus parade in North London this afternoon to celebrate winning the Premier League title a week ago. The number of people who've died after getting into trouble in waters around the UK during the heatwave has risen to 15. The body of a man was recovered from the River Yare in Norfolk yesterday. The government's employed the former boss of Marks & Spencer to help tackle youth unemployment. Mark Boland's being tasked with delivering the youth guarantee scheme that'll give 18 to 21-year-olds a job, training or access to education. The head of Wizz Air UK says it's not worth jeopardising your holidays by arriving at the airport too late. Passengers are being warned to get to European airports up to 3 hours early due to new security checks. Yvonne Moynihan says it's better to be safe than sorry.
4: Some airports are very prepared. Others are suffering glitches. They have experienced a lot of delays. However, because of the fragmented approach, that's why we would still say, regardless of where you're going, still arrive early. It's just not worth taking the risk.
2: And the UK's largest train operator, Govia Thames Link, is back in public ownership. The company's services, Southern, Thames Link, Great Northern and Gatwick Express, account for 1 in 6 journeys across Britain. That's the latest. I'm Jenny Barsby.
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6: Low cloud gradually lifting through the afternoon, allowing some sunny spells to develop, although a few isolated showers are likely too. Warm but cooler than we've seen recently, a high of 20 degrees Celsius, sunset 9:15 p.m. Then tonight remains unsettled with further showers, some becoming heavier at times. Looking ahead, scattered showers continue into Monday with the risk of heavy rain and possible thunderstorms. Conditions stay unsettled through the week as temperatures return closer to average.
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Anastasia left outside alone. Hello, I'm Steve Bully. This is Radio 9 Springs. Sally sent me a message. She said, Steve, my gran said she thought she heard you on the BBC on Friday. Something to do with a quiz. Yeah, I was. I was on a quiz on the BBC and I got the highest score of the week. I was only 10, but I mean, that was like higher than anyone else got. Oh, I don't know how I did it. It must have given me easy questions. Now, something that is never, ever easy is my Sunday survey. Facebook. Look for Radio 9 Springs and tell me the answer to this survey question. You'll get the correct answer in an hour's time from Stu Huggy Hughes, who's back this week. 52% of drivers always avoid doing this. I certainly avoid doing it. If I try, never, ever do it. Semisonic. This is Secret Smile. It's Radio 9 Springs.

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0: That song always takes me back to being a kid and listening to local radio at home while I was playing with my Lego or my train set. That's Yvonne Elliman and If I Can't Have You from the late 1970s here at Radio Night Springs. I remember buying the 12-inch version of Yazoo's Don't Go, and it went on for about 20 minutes. And back in those days, I had one of those record players where the arm, if you left a top off, it would just keep replaying the song. I must have driven my parents absolutely crazy because I would just put it on over and over again. If I did that with whatever 12-inch record I bought each week with my paper round money. I'll play you Yazoo and Don't Go in just a moment, along with Sabrina Carpenter.
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Sabrina Carpenter and Man Child. 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The Glastonbury and Somerton MP, Sarah Dyke, has said that a shortage of rental homes is making it harder for rural employers to attract workers. Also, we were covering a story that really did take off big time last week, and that was that a Somerset bakery chain has sparked a huge reaction on social media by saying they've stopped making iced buns. Really? Now, I'm not normally a fan of cover versions, but this is pretty good. This is Louise. Let's go round again.

0: If you've been to see the current Devil Wears Prada 2 movie, you'll have heard that song because it blasts out, doesn't it, from that movie. This is Radio Nine Springs with Lady Gaga, Shape of a Woman. Now, you've still got a chance to get your answer in for my Sunday survey. If you're new to the show, welcome along. We do this every Sunday morning. Go to Facebook, look for Radio Nine Springs, and I put up a survey question. The thing is, I make it so vague, it could be almost anything, and that's the fun. Just give me a random answer. It could be right. You just don't know. Here's the question. 52% of drivers always avoid doing this. What is it? You'll get the right answer at 10 past nine with Stu Huggy Hughes.
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Jehab and Stay. New music here at Radio Nine Springs. Now, if you regularly use Ham Hill near Yeovil, you'll know that of late there's been some strange-looking trees. They are dog poo bag trees. And let's be honest, they're not very attractive and they're not very nice. A group of kids have got together. They've created their own posters to try and get people to understand that they need to take their little poo bags home with them. You'll see them up at Ham Hill very soon, and I've seen some online. They look really creative. Love the idea. Crowded House now.

0: One of those songs that just makes you want to dance. Shakira, this is Radio Nine Springs. Stu Huggy Hughes is in the building. He's going to be sat in this very chair in a couple of minutes' time after the news. And at 10 past, he'll tell you the answer to my Sunday survey quiz. Let me just remind you of the question. You've got 10 minutes to get your answer in. 52% of drivers always avoid doing this. What is the answer? Facebook, look for Radio Nine Springs and get your answer in there. Have a great week. I'm back next Saturday and Sunday from 7. Ta-da.
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3: From the Sky News Centre at 9. Hundreds of people have been arrested across France after Paris Saint-Germain's Champions League victory against Arsenal. Cars were set on fire and shops vandalised in the capital, with riot police called in to help contain the violence. Mikel Arteta's side were beaten 4-3 on penalties by PSG, but he says he can't fault his Premier League winners.
4: If I tell them 1 million times thank you, it's not going to be enough. And it's not because we won the Premier League, and it's not because we played the Champions League final in the manner that we've done. It's because the joy and the moments that we have lived together every single day, and that's above anything else.
3: Thousands of fans are expected to gather in North London later for an open-top bus parade to celebrate Arsenal's top-flight title. A 15th person's now died after getting into trouble in waters during the hot weather. Emergency services recovered the body of a man in his 40s from the River Yare in Norfolk yesterday afternoon. The former head of Marks and Spencers has been drafted in to try and get more young people into work. Mark Boland will advise the government on how to expand opportunities in employment, training or education. The UK's largest train operator, Govia Thameslink, is back in public ownership. The company's services account for 1 in 6 journeys across Britain. Forecasters are warning of a wet end to the month after the record-breaking heatwave in parts of the country. Western and northern England particularly will see heavy showers. And Liam Eslick from the Met Office has this warning for drivers.
5: It's been incredibly dry this summer, so any heavy, intense rainfall is likely to cause some surface water issues. It's going to take some time for that soil to moisten up and allow it to drain properly. So any heavy, intense rainfall will likely run off and will cause some issues.
3: Donald Trump says he got a perfect score on his recent cognitive tests. The US president's written on Truth Social, saying the result shows he has extreme intelligence. That's the latest. I'm Jenny Barsby.
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6: Hey, there you go. Thanks to Jenny there for the news. And Donald Trump, my words, is he going to read the weather today? Right, I can tell you it's a rather grey start in places, but that cloud's going to lift and break, allowing some good spells of sunshine to develop. A few showers also possible, especially towards the west of the region, feeling fresher than of late with a maximum temperature of 20 degrees Celsius. There's your weather. Good morning.
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Sienna Sparrow for you there. And, of course, the Material Lover. And start the whole show off this morning. Back to the 70s, we went with America. And, of course, the Horse with No Name. Anyway, thanks, Steve Bully, for the last couple of hours of really great music and entertainment. As per usual, he never lets you down, does he? And just for your information, Steve, I certainly wasn't at Butlin's last week. I'm certainly not at Skegness. I'm trying to think when they actually closed that place down. But it was quite a time ago, wasn't it? It doesn't exist anymore. And there he was, Steve Bully. Oh, Huggies up at Skegness at Butlin's. Really? Oh, come on, please. Anyway, Steve posed you a question this morning, his Sunday survey. And he asked, 52% of drivers always avoid doing this. And what was it? What did you reckon it was? Well, I'll tell you, and we all do it, don't we? It's parking next to another car in the car park. And I'm one that does that as well. If I look for a car parking space, I like to have a couple of spaces, you know, and then park the car in. Because it's guaranteed that these vehicles now are so big, these SUVs, is that what they're called? SUVs. They're so big, but the problem is the car parking spaces, when they mark them up, they don't allow for the size of these new vehicles. And, of course, the poor person's got a car, like myself. You drive in and you can't get out the door. And then what really annoys me, of course, is when you park your car and then you get an SUV come up one side of you, another one comes up the other side, and you can't get in the car. God, dear, oh dear. I'll tell you what, it's really bad. Anyway, lovely to be back with you. I had a good week off, and it was nice to get away. And I've got to thank Jeff Strawbridge. I'll tell you what, that guy did a sterling job last week, didn't he? Oh, wow! Yeah, cheers, Jeff. Star man, I tell you. He is a star man. Anyway, we'll tell you what Jeff's doing on his Carnival Hour, a little show he's got later on between 6 and 7. He's got a sci-fi special. And I wonder if he's going to feature the old tango number. I mean, I'm with Eva the War once. Very interesting. That I bet he doesn't know. Right, we're going to get back to the music. And I've got Prefab Sprout. People said to me, like that one, Huggy. Can you play it again? Certainly. Okay, Billy!

0: there you go. How about it then? Dance the Night Away, Dua Lipa for you. And you know what this music means. Jeff didn't do it last week, but we're back in action again today. We got the Hug Lines, and starting with the Sun on Sunday, and Kensington Palace shock, five cops axed by royals. Misogyny complaint by female staffer. It's an exclusive, and it's only in the Sun on Sunday today. Streeting and Hunt intervene on growth crisis. That's a big headline there in the Sunday Times. And benefit checks watered down, according to the Sunday Telegraph. The Mail on Sunday, and reform leader ruled out of Radio 4's show to avoid upsetting woke staff, biography claims. BBC bias row after Desert Island Discs bans Farage. Can you believe that, really? Well, Strictly Shirley in hot water over huge fee for cruise show. That's the also on the front page there of the Mail on Sunday, with the full story on page 9 today. The Sunday People, Andrew emails sent to Palace, new call for inquiry after claim royal household given file 6 years ago. The Sunday Mirror, and child safety fears, kids social media ban within weeks. Tech Minister's strongest hint yet over online age block. And The Observer, Labour rips itself apart. Interesting. The Sunday Express, and Keir's EU reset will keep food inflation high, according to the big headline there on the front page of The Express. The Sunday Mirror, kids' social media ban within weeks. We've done that one, haven't we? And so we check out the Daily Star on Sunday, and footballer makes stand, Ruben Dias, I didn't cheat on Mayer. The Star had to draw a line under rumours. And Binface, trash-talking. If you want to read that, it's on page 11 today of the Daily Star on Sunday. I'm sat here with the door open today because when I came in the studio, it was so, so hot. It was over 30 degrees and all the computers were whining. But anyway, we're going to take a pause for the cause, back when the sun ain't going to shine anymore, from the Walker Brothers. Good morning.
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0: Hey, there she was, Sydney Christmas, and of course Run. Well, being away last week, I did miss Julie. We all miss Julie, don't we? Well, Julie, I think she's up Heston Gardens this week. Let's see what she's doing, shall we? Morning, Ju!
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3: Heston Gardens near Taunton is rich in history, with past owners leaving their own mark on the landscape and gardens, spanning three centuries of garden design. From Georgian landscape to Victorian shrubbery and the Edwardian formal gardens, it's a great example of how gardening trends have evolved. Today, the 50 acres of gardens, nestled within the Somerset countryside, offers an idyllic retreat for garden enthusiasts and families alike. With its tranquil atmosphere and stunning scenery, it's well worth a visit. In 1904, when the house was in the ownership of the Portman family, they enlisted the services of the architect Edwin Lutyens and the horticulturist and garden designer Gertrude Jekyll to create the gardens as we see them today. Following the death of Mrs. Portman in 1951, the house and grounds became the headquarters of the Somerset Fire Brigade for over 60 years, before in 2013, Hestercombe Garden Trust took over the ownership. You can choose several different routes to explore the estate, and some are not accessible by wheelchair. We followed the circular walk up one side of the hillside, passing the Great Cascade, the Witch's House made from tree branches, and the mausoleum, before heading out across the fields to the woodland and the spectacle of the bluebells in full bloom that were carpeting the woodland when we visited. Then it was back towards the house and the formal gardens, with the sunken parterre and its symmetrical flower borders, water rills, pergola, and wonderful views across the surrounding countryside, and then a welcome cup of tea. So if, like me, it's been a while since you visited Hestercombe, then it's certainly well worth going back. Until next week, happy gardening.
2: From the Potting Shed with Julie Haylock was brought to you by Brimsmore Gardens, an award-winning garden centre in Yeovil, home to thousands of plants all year round, as well as the Apple Tree Restaurant and Farm Shop.
0: Hey, I tell you what, she's the one, isn't she, eh, Julie? God, dear, oh dear. Down at Hestercombe Gardens, she gets all over the place, doesn't she? It was down Chelsea Flower Festival the other week. I don't know what she was doing now and then with Andrew. Hey, behave yourselves. Right, here she is, Alison Moyet.

0: Hey, Maroon 5, that's their very latest. It's called Heroin. And the time, 9:41. My word, the old time flies when you get in the studio, doesn't it? I didn't actually realise how quick the time went last week. Anyway, the great Jaffa Cake row has finally been settled. It's not a biscuit, OK? The new spin-off from McVitie's isn't really a product launch. It's a marketing ploy to remind us it's the spongy but stale base and smashing orangey bit that really makes the treat. The biscuit version is just a pimped-up chocolate digestive. That's what it says here. With a mere hint of orange, a citrus smear of that famous orange bulge simmered down to a glue consistency. Oh, my goodness. It's chewy, it's salty, it's dunkable, and it's actually pretty good. But one thing it's not, it's a Jaffa cake. So there you go. It's been settled, OK? It's not a Jaffa cake. OK, so Steve Bully, put them back. OK, I know he went off with them. He took the whole lot. He did, honestly. Back to the music, but first of all, the pause for the chords.
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Good morning to you. 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It's Huggy here with you through until 12 midday. How are you? Okay. That's

Right, now I've got to tell you, it's the second day of the Andersea Vintage and Classic Car Show. It starts at 10 o'clock this morning, so about 6 minutes' time. It's on until 5. £5 public entry, under 16s are free. It's at the Carnival Barn in Andersea. That's Western Zoyland, okay? Get on down there, check it out. It should be a dry day. It should be a dry day, but take the brolly with you just in case, okay? Bar food, live music, a dog show, kids' rides. What more could you ask for? That's today. £5 public entry, under 16s free, at the Carnival Barn, Andersea, Western Zoyland. Sounds great, doesn't it? Right, we're going to take you up the news at the top of the hour with Treasure from Bruno Mars. But before that, Paul McCartney and Ringo, and Home to Us. Good morning.

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2: From the Sky News Centre at 10. More than 400 people have been arrested across France as Paris Saint-Germain fans celebrated their Champions League win over Arsenal. Police and supporters clashed with fireworks and flares thrown at officers. It went to penalties in the French capital before PSG took the title for the second year in a row. Arsenal boss Mikel Arteta described the loss as very tough to accept, but Portuguese midfielder Vitinha says the best team won.
3: I think normally when you say we are the best or... It's not cool to say it, but right now we can say we are the best in the world and the best in Europe.
2: The body of a man has been recovered from the River Yare in Norfolk. 15 people are now known to have died in UK waters since the start of the current heatwave. Officials are continuing to warn that open water is exceptionally dangerous. The former head of Marks and Spencers has been drafted in to try and get more young people into work. Mark Boland will advise the government on how to expand opportunities for those aged between 18 and 21. A recent report suggested one in eight young people weren't in jobs, training or education. The Work and Pensions Secretary Pat McFadden says Mr Boland previously founded an organisation which encouraged employment.
4: An organisation called Movement to Work, which has been responsible for getting 200,000 young people into work, and he did it after the riots in 2011. He saw what was happening, and I think the experience that he'll bring to this will be really valuable.
2: Passengers who use Go Via Thames Link Railway are being promised better services going forward. Now it's back in public ownership. It has four brands: Southern, Thames Link, Great Northern and Gatwick Express, and accounts for one in six journeys across Britain. And Scotland fly to the United States today with their World Cup preparations rocked by the withdrawal of key midfielder Billy Gilmour. The Napoli player picked up a knee injury in yesterday's 4-1 win over Curaçao. That's the latest. I'm Jenny Barsby.
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6: Hey, there you go. Thanks to Jenny there for the news. I can tell you, as far as the weather's concerned, well, the grey start we had, the cloud is now lifting. It's breaking, allowing some good spells of sunshine to develop. Maybe a few showers possible, especially towards the west of the region, but feeling fresher than of late, with a maximum temperature of 20 degrees Celsius. And more on the weather a little bit later. Back to the music we go. Good morning. 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It's Huggy.
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down. 10 minutes after ten, there he was, Miles Smith, and Hold Me in the Dark. It's our second reading of the Huglines today, right here on Radio Nine Springs, and the Sunday Times. Streeting and Hunt intervene on growth crisis. Yeah, the ex-health secretary cut national insurance to boost jobs. Former chancellor scrapped the triple lock. And UK attacks suspect met Iran leader before the war. Interesting story, that one. That's on the front page of the Sunday Times for you today. Benefit checks watered down is the big headline on the front page of the Daily Telegraph. And as for the Mail on Sunday, the Reform leader ruled out a Radio 4 show to avoid upsetting woke staff, biography claims. The BBC bias row after Desert Island Disc bans Farage. It's an exclusive and only can be found in the Mail on Sunday. Sunday People, Andrew emails sent the Palace new corporate inquiry after claim the royal household given file 6 years ago that appears to suggest he shared confidential info. The Observer, Labour rips itself apart, and kids' social media ban within weeks is the lead story there on the front page of the Sunday Mirror. The Sunday Express, Keir's EU reset will keep food inflation high. And as for the Pride, the Independent, it's got the Pride list of 2026. And Alan Carr featured on the front page there of the Independent. And finally, turning to the Daily Star on Sunday, and footballer makes stand, Ruben Dias, I didn't cheat on Mayer. The Star had to draw a line under rumours. There you go. So there you go. They're the Huglines. More of those up and coming in an hour's time. We're back to the music. We've got Power of Stella. And I love this. This is Black Lilies. It's going to be huge. And following that, Pink and Trustful. Good morning.

0: Sound of Pink. It's called Trust Fall. Haven't heard much from her recently, have we? Of course, about time she brought some new music out, I'll tell you. But anyway, good morning, whatever you're doing. I hope you're fine and you've been enjoying the hot weather. Now, if it does rain, don't forget, once you get that rain on the road, and with it being so dry recently, it becomes a little bit slippery. So if we do get a drop of rain today, possibility you could get it somewhere. Could be an odd shower somewhere. But please take care, OK? We don't want anything to happen to you. It's Radio Nine Springs. It's Huggy here with you, through until 12 midday. And then I think, well, I know the dinner spinner's away again this week, and I'm just wondering who's going to be taking over or doing the show for him. But I think it may be a young lady that's coming in, so that should be quite interesting. Yeah, there's a story here in the papers about Barry Manilow. Oh, yeah, Barry. Everybody says, oh, Barry. Yeah, Barry Manilow. He's 82 years old. And what he said, he says that women still hurl knickers at him on stage. Can you believe that? Barry Manilow, 82, and women are still hurling knickers at him on the stage. But he said they are now pairs of giant granny pants. Oh, dear, oh, dear, oh, dear. Honestly, it gets worse, doesn't it? All right, I'm going to take a pause for the cause, and I'm going to come back with more music from Bobby Goldsboro. Don't hear much of this song on the radio, but I'm going to give it a play for you today. Summer the first time. Good day.
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0: It all started like this.
1: Really? It all started like this. Well, it always starts like this, I'll tell you, but it doesn't always end like this, does it? Right, now, if you're looking for something to do this Thursday, it's the 4th of June Thursday. Oh, my word, good Lord. It's June tomorrow, isn't it? Come on, first day of June. And, well, the Arrow, there's a place for you to be. The Arrow on Thursday evening between 8.30 and 10.15. Steve Carpenter's back down there hosting the fun quiz. He gets all the ladies throwing knickers at him as well. Talking about Barry Manilow, though. Anyway, £1 a player. Okay, that's all that costs you. £1 a player, and you never know, you could win the quiz. They used to give money away at one time, but I don't think they do that any longer. Oh dear, oh dear. Everybody's cutting back, aren't they, on the money? Anyway, there you go. Don't forget, Jeff Strawbridge is on tonight. He's on between 6 and 7. It's the Carnival Hour. He's got a sci-fi special. And the music played on some of those carnival floats or the carts. And it should be a great show. It really should. I wonder if he gets any knickers thrown at him. off the carnival floats, that's. But, right, we're going to get back to the music. It's Johnny Bristol talking about throwing the knickers. How about taking me down? Good morning to you. It's Radio 9 Springs. It's Huggy here with you through until 12 midday. It's a lovely one.

0: There you go. Secco and The Dangerous Lover. Want to watch out for one of those. Anyway, Ross came in and he said, we're all sorted. We know who's taken over or who's looking after Ray's show today from 12 until 2. Do you want me to tell you? Look, I won't hold you in suspenders any longer, OK? It's Grace Hancock, OK? That's a young lady who's taken over Ray's show for this Sunday. She's on from 12 until 2. Grace is the dinner spinner. So don't forget to say your grace before you sit down for dinner and have the dinner spinner. Oh, lovely. It all rhymes, doesn't it? It always does right here. Anyway, great to be with you today. I tell you what, we should have a bit of a hug session, shouldn't we? I mean, did you hear all about tree hugging last week? I think what they were doing down at the county show, they had this tree down there, and everybody that went to the county show was going up this tree and giving it a hug. So I thought, oh, wait, that's not a bad idea. Oh, if I can open the doors of the studio here on a Sunday when I'm in here, we can have people coming in and giving Huggy a hug. And then we can have a hug Sunday. That'd be great, wouldn't it? Anyway, look, I'll tell you what we're going to do. We're going to take a pause for the calls in a minute. Oh, we've got to do one of those, haven't we? I've got to keep Mr. Haig happy. And then we've got some Mungo Jerry, a.k.a., of course, Ray Dorset. And talking about Ray, he went in the hospital recently, had an operation. I spoke to him the other day, and he had to go back in. So I'm hoping he's OK. And so what we'll do... All the best to Ray, if he's still in hospital. I hope you get better soon, mate. And we're going to play your latest single, Stand Up. Good morning.
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0: I'll tell you what, that young lady's doing big things in the in the Heritage chart this week. She's up there at number 3. Whenever You're Around, it's Suzette Childs. And it's produced by Mike Stock. Just one of Stock Aitken Waterman. You remember that?
1: Of course you do.
0: Here, let me tell you what else is happening today. We're also in

Is this right? Is this something I don't know, but is this right at all? I'm reading the wrong one. That's why I've got two here. Now, I've got to tell you, 70s bands. There you go, hit and miss, Ricky. And she's dealing with 70s bands, including Chicago, the Moody Blues, the Eagles, ELO, and many, many more. And then the Sunday Spotlight with Ross, featuring acts Jason Donovan, turning 58 on the 1st of June. That's better. Tomorrow, my word, Jason Donovan. Happy birthday for tomorrow, Jason. Million Sellers, Whitney Houston, and then and now, Amy McDonald. We love her music, I'll tell you. And then we got the Carnival Hour, and Jeff's got an Out of This World show this week. It's a sci-fi special. We've told you about that, so good old Jeff. He stood in for me last week, and I'll tell you what, he did a cracking job, yeah. Well done, Jeff. All right, yeah, he can hear me. If I shout out the door, he can hear me. He lives over the hill. He's at Ilminster somewhere. He's around that area anyway. Morning, Jeff. There you go. Yeah, I just heard the echo come back. Oh, he's got the smoke coming out his chimney pot. Right, Shakira, Burner Boy, is the official... Is it official? Yeah, it is the official World Cup song. It's called Die Die. And I'll...

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2: From the Sky News Centre at 11. Thousands of Arsenal fans are gathering for their team's parade in North London despite last night's defeat in the Champions League final. Paris Saint-Germain clinched a 4-3 penalty shootout win in Budapest. That means only the Premier League trophy will be lifted today, but midfielder Declan Rice says it's still a time to celebrate.
3: This season, from start to finish, we started in July in Singapore. We're now coming up to July again and the season's just done, our 63rd game in all competitions. So look, we're proud of each other. We're proud of how far we've come.
2: Well, 400 people across France were arrested after PSG supporters clashed with police following the match. Cars were set on fire and flares set off in the capital. A 15th person's died after getting into trouble in the water during this week's hot weather. Emergency services recovered the body of a man in his 40s from the River Yare in Norfolk yesterday. A former chief executive of Marks & Spencer has been appointed by the government to get more than 1 million young people into work. Mark Boland will advise on how to deliver the youth guarantee for everyone aged 18 to 21, giving them access to employment, training or education. A recent review warned of a moral and economic crisis posed by the rising number of so-called NEETs. Children's Commissioner Dame Rachel D'Souza says the issue needs to be tackled at an earlier age.
4: They're not getting those early experiences. But they could if we got schools and employers working together and actually started thinking about really decent bits of vocational education, careers education.
2: Donald Trump says he scored a perfect 30 out of 30 in a cognitive test as part of his latest physical examination. Taking to Truth Social, the US president, who's 79, said this shows he has extreme intelligence. And Manchester United teenager Tyler Fletcher has been called up to the Scotland World Cup squad to replace the injured Billy Gilmore. The Napoli player picked up a knee injury yesterday in their 4-1 win over Curaçao at Hampden Park. That's the latest. I'm Jenny Barsby.
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6: Hey, cheers, Jenny. Thanks for the news. Hey, what's funny, I played perfect 10 and then Trump's got a perfect 32. Good Lord. Put some tariffs on it. Right, what's the weather going to do? A largely dry evening, some late spells of sunshine, especially in the east. It's not looking too bad. 12 degrees Celsius. Tomorrow, though, it's all downhill. Rain on the way. Oh my goodness, honestly, it really is happening. Right, there you go, there's the weather for you. More of that at 12 o'clock. And right now we're back to the music and
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6: What a banger. Haven't heard this for ages. Here it is, Bad Manners, Bust a Blood Vessel.

0: some jazzy. It's called Satisfy. And it's starting the third hour, the final hour of the show off. Bad Manners, of course, Buster Bloodbottle, of course, and that cracking song, Nee Nee Na Na Na Na Noo. Right, we got the final reading of the hug lines. Calm down, Huggy, please. The Sun on Sunday, Kensington Palace shop, five cops axed by royals, a misogyny complaint by female staffer. It's an exclusive and only can be found in the Sun on Sunday today. Put that paper over there, Huggy. Right, the Sunday Times, Streeting and Hunt intervene on a growth crisis. The benefit checks watered down. That's the big story there in the Sunday Telegraph. And also, Typhoon fighter replacement faces delays until 2030. How about that for a story? The Mail on Sunday. And Reform leader ruled out of Radio 4 show to avoid upsetting woke staff, biography claims. BBC bias row after Desert Island Discs bans Farage. That's an exclusive, only in the Mail on Sunday. The Sunday People, Andrew emails sent the Palace. New call for inquiry after claim royal household given file 6 years ago. The Observer, Labour rips itself apart. It's just a photograph with a load of rips in it. I thought the paper was ripped for a minute. The Sunday Mirror, and child safety fears, kids' social media ban within weeks. Tech minister's strongest hint yet over online age block. That's an exclusive and not only in the Sunday Mirror. The Sunday Express, Kier's EU reset will keep food inflation high. And the Pride List is on the front page there of the Independent, featuring Alan Carr and a few others. And finally, the Daily Star on Sunday, and footballer makes stand, Ruben Dias. I didn't cheat on Mayer. The Star had to draw line under rumours, according to the paper. Right, there you go. They're the hug lines. If you want any more of those, have to join me again next Sunday, same time, same place, between 9 and midday. We've got Shania Twain coming up, Man, I Feel Like a Woman, and after that, Harry Styles, and music for a sushi restaurant. Have you ever tried any of that? No.
1: Let's go, girls.

0: was Harry Styles, music from a sushi restaurant. Well, if you've ever been in a sushi restaurant, is that the type of music they play for you? God, dear, oh dear. Yeah, I never got round to telling you the weather properly, did I? And I should have. I'm very sorry. I've got to apologise, I really have. I mean, it is a Sunday. It's my first. I've only had one Sunday off in about 2 years. God, dear, oh dear. And Jeff did a sterling job. I listened to him, actually. I wasn't a Butlin Skegness, that's for sure. God, and where did he get that from? Butlin Skegness. God, they closed that place years ago, didn't they? They pulled it down and built on it, didn't they? Dear, oh dear. Anyway, it's going to be a largely dry evening. Some late spells of sunshine, especially in the east of the area. That's over here. Overnight remaining dry, although cloud increasing, the breeze freshening in the west towards dawn. Minimum temperature overnight, 12 degrees Celsius. And if you look ahead to tomorrow, well, it's a bright start, but that cloud's going to continue to build from the west. And then rain will reach the western coast by mid-morning before gradually spreading eastwards throughout the rest of the day. So it may be dry all day tomorrow. Just keep your fingers crossed anyway. Maximum temperature tomorrow, 19 degrees Celsius. And as for the outlook, Tuesday to Thursday, well, it's going to be rather changeable throughout the period. Mix of sunshine showers interspersed with a longer spell of rain on Wednesday, and the temperatures near average for early June. But next Saturday, I looked ahead, and it's not looking too bad, which is good news. Good morning to Andy P and Julie P out there at Rhyme Intrinsica. I hope you're enjoying the show, mate. Yeah, I'm back on this week. You've got the dulcet tones for you. And I know he missed me. He missed me because he told me so. Really? Yeah, he absolutely did. He missed me. Dave Hinton out there at Martok. If you're out there feeding the birds, mate, keep up the good work, OK? We're going to take a pause for the cause and come back with more music from Martha Reeves and the Vandellas and Dancing in the Street. Good morning.
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tell you what, that's brilliant, that song, isn't it? Chaka Khan, her very latest, is called Chakzilla. Happy Kiev Day! It's Kiev Day. It's the annual Kiev Day in Ukraine. And so if you are from Ukraine and you happen to be listening to the show, a happy Kiev Day to you. Right, a couple of stories for you. First one is about... was this the story I was looking for? I think it was. Oh, here it is. Yes, here it is, the story I was looking for. I knew I had it here somewhere. Right, a golfer. Yeah, it's all about a golfer. Anybody in the golf? Yeah. Well, he waited 44 years to hit a hole in one, and he bagged two in the same round. Retired banker Douglas Spencer, who's 60, defied odds of 67 million to one, but still did not win the tournament he was in. He holed his tee shot at the ninth hole and then repeated it at the 16th and both par threes at the Boat of Garten Golf Club in the Scottish Highlands. And Douglas, who played off an 11 handicap, said, after the first one, I thought, brilliant, that's probably my hole-in-one for life. And to then have a second one, I was left flabbergasted. It all feels a bit surreal. I should think it did. My word. The other story here is, and I don't know if you heard about this, but the Doctor Who Christmas special may actually be scrapped this year as show bosses cannot find anyone to play the Time Lord. Have they been in touch with Steve Haig? He'd do it. He'd be good, wouldn't he? The most recent series ended last May with star Nukti Gatwa, good lord, leaving amid viewers' anger at woke storylines. And 7 months ago, Lindsay Salt, the BBC director of drama, said she was delighted the writer Russell T. Davis had agreed to pen a festive show for 2026. Well, it may not happen. Steve Haig, get in touch with them, please. I'm sure there's a job there for you. Tears Won't Lie, Brooke Coombe. But before that, Soft Cell and Tainted Love. Good morning.

Yeah, I'll tell you what, we like that one. Brooke Coon and Tears Won't Lie. Now, have you been to the, what's it called? Yeah, the little cinema. Yeah, what's that? Oh, the Swan Theatre. That's, yeah, thank you. That's the one. I knew somebody in here would know what it was called. The Swan Theatre, because they got a little show that's going on. It starts on Wednesday, the 3rd of June, goes on to Saturday, the 6th of June. £12 tickets. They're presenting a situation comedy, which was written by Johnny Mortimer and Brian Cook. So get on down there. That's an experience I haven't had, and I should really go down there and see what it's like. The Swan Theatre in Yeovil, nice little theatre that. And it sounds like a good presentation, that one. So why don't you book a ticket? Only 12 quid. My word, that's cheap at upper price, isn't it? Right, now, I've got to tell you this story. This is the other story I had to tell you today. God, I've got to get this in. A prankster. Here, listen to this. A prankster fixed the model of a walnut whipped choc treat onto the head of a statue of Queen Victoria in a seaside town. An artist known as DLR put the giant polystyrene replica up on Saturday last week, much to the amusement of residents. And DLR said, "I was given two walnut whips by a pal who does scenery for TV and film years ago, and Victoria usually has traffic cones on her head, so I thought we'd put a whip there." Photographer JJ Waller said, "It's caused lots of laughter, and the bronze statue was erected in 1902 in St Leonard's-on-Sea, Hastings, East Sussex." God, dear, oh dear. That's unbelievable, isn't it? A walnut whip on the Queen Victoria. Oh, come on.

0: Mattia American Diner, off the A303 at Sparkford near Yeovil. Delicious.
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Well, how about it, Bonnie Tyler? And I think she's making a bit of an improvement because she's been in hospital for some time. But anyway, when you hear this music, you know that we're almost at the end of the show for yet another week. But never mind, I'll be back with you next week, same time, same place, between 9 and midday. And Grace Hancock, she's up after the 12 o'clock news, sitting in for the dinner spinner, Ray King. So all the best to Grace with her first show on Radio 9 Springs, and hope it's a goodie. OK, Grace. Got the three nips for you. Got to squeeze these in, haven't we? Homeowner Ken Lynch has won permission for a 75-foot-long boundary dubbed the Berlin Wall by neighbours.

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2: From the Sky News Centre at midday. Thousands of Arsenal fans are gathering in North London to watch their team's Premier League victory parade. That's despite losing out in the Champions League final last night to Paris Saint-Germain on penalties. The French side's victory led to violent scenes across France. Local media there say there have been 780 arrests. Arsenal fan and TikTok star Moses Coombe has this advice for those supporters disappointed by yesterday's result.
3: Take today as a sign of things to come, because the fact that we are already in the Champions League final, our first in 20 years, and the fact that we didn't even lose the open play game, we had to lose it in penalties against the best team in the world. Just look at it like we're going to be there again.
2: A search operation's underway after an 11-year-old went missing in the River Don in South Yorkshire. Officers say the boy went into the water in Mexborough yesterday evening. The former head of Marks & Spencer has been drafted in by the government to help get more than a million young people into work. It's after a recent report suggested one in eight 18 to 21-year-olds aren't in jobs, training or education. One of the divers involved in the rescue of a group of villagers from a cave in Laos says it's a miracle so many were able to escape. Five people have been brought to safety, but search efforts are continuing for another two. Mikko Parsi, who's from Finland, helped to bring one man to safety.
4: He was holding my hand and every restriction that came on, he hit his head a few times, he got stuck a few times, but he didn't stress, he didn't panic. If he would, that would be the end of the dive. When we realised that what just happened, that we actually got one out, that means we can get the rest out too, like it actually worked.
2: Donald Trump says his latest cognitive tests show he has extreme intelligence. The US president claims he scored a perfect 30 out of 30. And Manchester United teenager Tyler Fletcher has been called up to Scotland's World Cup squad to replace the injured Billy Gilmour. He picked up a knee injury yesterday in a friendly with Curaçao at Hampden Park. That's the latest. I'm Jenny Barsby.
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6: A largely dry evening with some late spells of sunshine, especially in the east. Overnight remaining dry, although cloud increasing and the breeze freshening in the west towards dawn. A minimum temperature of 12 degrees Celsius. Sunrise 5:05 a.m. Then a bright start on Monday, but cloud will continue to build from the west. Rain will reach western areas by mid-morning before gradually spreading eastwards throughout the rest of the day. A maximum temperature tomorrow of 19 degrees Celsius.
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That was Lady Gaga's latest track, Shape of a Woman. Hello, I'm Grace Hancock. I'm filling in for Ray King until 2 p.m. today. I've got some great tunes coming up for you and some local events. Next up is The Cardigans, Darius, and this one from CC Peniston.

0: That was Darius and Rushes. Still to come, we've got Amy Stutt, Little Mix, and up next, it's The Cardigans.
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Sessions are interactive and supportive, with one-to-one coaching also available throughout the course. 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If you're interested, full details can be found now on the events calendar at radio9springs.com. Back to the music. Here's one by Amy Stutt.

0: Let's go. That was Shakira and Burna Boy. On the way, a new one from Jerub. And up next, we're going back to the 80s with the Communards.
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that was Stay by Jerob. Now, if you're into 80s music, then this is for you. Yeovil Library are hosting the Phoenix Voices, and they're going to be singing all their favourite 80s songs, which is pretty cool. It's from 11 to 12 on June the 6th. So get yourself on down to Yeovil Library if that's your bag. Now, on to the next song. This is Mr. Big.

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2: From the Sky News Centre at 1. Thousands of Arsenal fans are lining the route of their Premier League victory parade in North London. The team are returning from Budapest, having lost the Champions League final on penalties to Paris Saint-Germain. Our reporter Phoebe Southworth is near the Emirates Stadium.
3: It's a very jubilant atmosphere. Thousands of people have poured in to celebrate and to support their teams as they come down here in four enormous victory parade buses, and horns are the order of the day. There are so many going off all the time.
2: Well, these supporters told us they wouldn't miss it despite last night's result.
4: Today we're going to go around, see the parade, see the boys up. The Gooners, come on.
5: From our home base, which is Holyhead on Anglesey, North Wales. Stayed near Euston. We got the tube up here this morning.
6: All the way in New Delhi. We're supposed to have this on 25th. Then we reached the Champions League final, so I hung about in London for 6 days for this day.
2: Well, police in France say 780 people were arrested following PSG's win last night. 57 officers were injured. A huge search operation is underway to find an 11-year-old boy who's gone missing in the River Don in South Yorkshire. He was last seen going into the water in Mexborough yesterday evening. The government's hiring the former chief executive of Marks & Spencer to help get more young people into work. A report warns of an economic crisis unless something's done to stop rising numbers of unemployed. Scotland's World Cup squad are officially on their way to the US. They'll be joined by teenager Tyler Fletcher, who replaces the injured Billy Gilmore. Head coach Steve Clarke explains why he's opted for the 19-year-old from Manchester United.
7: For myself, it was a really difficult night. I haven't slept much, I've got to be honest. I had to disappoint another three players this morning again, telling them that they'd missed out. I just felt that Tyler had come into the squad this week and showed up really well.
2: And there's another big shock at the French Open. Women's number 3 seed Iga Świątek's been knocked out in straight sets by Marta Kostyuk. That's the latest. I'm Jenny Barsby.
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9: A largely dry evening with some late spells of sunshine, especially in the east. Overnight remaining dry, although cloud increasing and the breeze freshening in the west towards dawn. A minimum temperature of 12 degrees Celsius. Sunrise 5:05 a.m. Then a bright start on Monday, but cloud will continue to build from the west. Rain will reach western areas by mid-morning before gradually spreading eastwards throughout the rest of the day. A maximum temperature tomorrow of 19 degrees Celsius.
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That was Natalie Imbruglia, Upside Down. And I am Grace Hancock. Hello. I'm filling in for Ray today up until 2. And later on in the afternoon, Vicky Welton has got her hit and miss show at 4 p.m. She's focusing on acts from the 70s. So it'll be well-known songs along with great tracks that didn't go down quite so well in the charts. From the likes of Chicago, The Eagles, ELO and much more. But right now, we're going back to the 90s for some 90s nostalgia with Tech

0: You and Mimi.
1: That was Barry White. Coming up soon, we have some Miley Cyrus. And up next, we have Madonna.
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2: Heston Gardens near Taunton is rich in history, with past owners leaving their own mark on the landscape and gardens, spanning three centuries of garden design. From Georgian landscape to Victorian shrubbery and the Edwardian formal gardens, it's a great example of how gardening trends have evolved. Today, the 50 acres of gardens, nestled within the Somerset countryside, offers an idyllic retreat for garden enthusiasts and families alike. With its tranquil atmosphere and stunning scenery, it's well worth a visit. In 1904, when the house was in the ownership of the Portman family, they enlisted the services of the architect Edwin Lutyens and the horticulturist and garden designer Gertrude Jekyll to create the gardens as we see them today. Following the death of Mrs. Portman in 1951, the house and grounds became the headquarters of Somerset Fire Brigade for over 60 years, before in 2013 Hestercombe Garden Trust took over the ownership. You can choose several different routes to explore the estate, and some are not accessible by wheelchair. We followed the circular walk up one side of the hillside, passing the Great Cascade, the Witch's House made from tree branches, and the mausoleum, before heading out across the fields to the woodland and the spectacle of the bluebells in full bloom that were carpeting the woodland when we visited. Then it was back towards the house and the formal gardens, with the sunken parterre and its symmetrical flower borders, water rills, pergola, and wonderful views across the surrounding countryside, and then a welcome cup of tea. So if, like me, it's been a while since you visited Hestercombe, then it's certainly well worth going back. Until next week, happy gardening.
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0: Material Lover by Sienna Spiro. Coming up soon, we have Jack Savaretti and Mika. And next, we're going back to the 80s with Alison Moyet.
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That was Jack Savaretti and Mika. Ross will be with you at 5 p.m. for the Sunday Spotlight. And because tomorrow, the 1st of June, is Jason Donovan's 58th birthday, he'll be the featured act. So there'll be plenty of tunes and trivia from and about Jason, as well as Million Sellers with Whitney Houston, and Then and Now with Amy McDonald. Right now, here's the new one from Gracie Abrams.

0: Thanks so much for listening. I'm Grace Hancock. Next weekend, we'll be back to normal with Ray King. The national news is on the way, and then it's Steve Carpenter with Classic Years at the weekend. Have a great Sunday.
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3: From the Sky News Centre at 2, tens of thousands of Arsenal fans have gathered in North London for their team's Premier League victory parade, which is just getting underway. It's the first time in 22 years they've lifted the trophy and follows a disappointing night after losing to PSG on penalties in the Champions League final. But these supporters are putting that to one side.
4: It's the biggest year of my life. I'm super excited to be here.
5: Last night was really, really tough, but we're here to support our team at the end of the day. I mean, I can't wait to see them.
4: I'm extremely emotional. Thank you so much for bringing this day to us. It's been absolutely amazing.
3: Police in France say 780 people have been arrested following PSG's victory last night. 57 officers have been injured. A woman's been arrested in West London after the body of a man was found in a van in Leicester. Officers made the discovery on Wednesday afternoon. An 11-year-old boy is missing after going swimming in the River Don in South Yorkshire. Officers say the youngster was last seen in Mexborough yesterday evening. Our correspondent Katie Barnfield, who's at the scene, says a huge search operation is now underway.
6: Dive and rescue teams have been teams with kayaks and dinghies, ambulances and fire crews all trying to search for the 11-year-old boy. South Yorkshire Police have told us that he was seen getting into the water here at the River Don just before 8 p.m. last night, but he was not seen getting out.
3: In other news, the former head of Marks & Spencers has been drafted in to try to get more young people into work. Mark Bolland will advise the government on how to expand opportunities in employment, training or education. The UK's largest train operator has been taken into public ownership. Govia Thameslink Railways, four brands, Southern, Thameslink, Great Northern and Gatwick Express, cover swathes of southeast England and beyond. Their services account for one in six journeys across Britain. And Manchester United teenager Tyler Fletcher has been called up to Scotland's World Cup squad to replace the injured Billy Gilmour. He picked up a knee injury yesterday in the 4-1 friendly over Curaçao at Hampden Park. That's the latest. I'm Stevie Shillinglaw.
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8: A largely dry evening with some late spells of sunshine, especially in the east. Overnight remaining dry, although cloud increasing and the breeze freshening in the west towards dawn. A minimum temperature of 12 degrees Celsius. Sunrise 5:05 a.m. Then a bright start on Monday, but cloud will continue to build from the west. Rain will reach western areas by mid-morning before gradually spreading eastwards throughout the rest of the day. A maximum temperature tomorrow of 19 degrees Celsius.
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Annie Lennox and Little Bird. And before that, Shaggy. Real name, Orville Richard Burrell. And Oh Carolina. It's Classic Years at the Weekend. Hello, I'm Steve Carpenter. I'm with you until four, and we are starting as per usual in a 90s year. Have you worked it out yet? If not, Katie Lang's on the way to maybe help you with constant craving after Saint Etienne.

0: Katie Lang and Constant Craving, and before that, the band formed in London in 1990 and consisting of Sarah Cracknell, Bob Stanley and Pete Wiggs. They were Saint Etienne, and that was You're in a Bad Way. It's part one of the classic years. It's weekend, so it's weekend classic years here on your favourite radio station as we continue with our first year with PM Dawn on the way and also Robin S.
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That's Sybil, When I'm Good and Ready. And it rounds off the first of our Classic Years on Classic Years at the weekend. And we were in 1993. So let's go back another decade to the 1980s with Godley and Cream on the Way and Under Your Thumb after Links.

0: Godley and Cream and Under Your Thumb. And Godley and Cream were Kevin Godley and Lol Cream, who were both in 10cc. Now, before that, Lynx and So This Is Romance. And if you recognise the lead singer, it was David Grant. Part two of the Classic Years on Classic Years at the weekend. I'm Steve Carpenter. I'm with you until four. And we're in the 1980s until three with OMD on the way and also Haircut 100.
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That's OMD, Orchestral Maneuvers in the Dark, and that's Joan of Arc. And before that, Nick Hayward leading up Haircut 100 with Favourite Shirts, Boy Meets Girl. Part two of Classic Years at the weekend, and we're in the 80s for two more songs. No, let's make it three more songs. Adam and the Ants with Prince Charming, Squeeze with Labelled with Love, and Dave Stewart, not to be confused with the Dave Stewart from the Eurythmics, alongside Barbara Gaskin, and It's My Party.

0: Prince Charming, Adam and the Ants, the second of our classic years this afternoon, 1981. So we've had 1993 and 1981 so far, and after news on the hour at 3, we'll be in the 70s.
1: It's coming up to the top of the hour. 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
3: From the Sky News Centre at 3, tens of thousands of Arsenal fans are lining the streets of North London to celebrate their first Premier League title in 22 years. Supporters have set off flares and climbed lampposts to cheer on their heroes during a two-hour open-top bus parade. These fans say it's been a long time coming.
4: Very excited, done really well.
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8: First time in 22 years, get in there!
3: Arsenal were hoping to celebrate a historic double but missed out on a first Champions League title to Paris Saint-Germain last night. An 11-year-old boy is missing after going into a river in South Yorkshire. Underwater search teams, firefighters, the police helicopter and drones are all involved in searching the Don in Mexborough. Meanwhile, a murder investigation is now underway after a man's body was found in a parked van in Leicester city centre. A 39-year-old woman has been arrested in West London. A former chief executive of Marks & Spencer's has been appointed by the government to get more than 1 million young people into work. Mark Bolland will advise on how to deliver the youth guarantee for everyone aged 18 to 21, giving them access to employment, training or education. A recent review warned of a moral and economic crisis posed by the rising number of so-called NEETs. England's Children's Commissioner is Dame Rachel D'Souza.
9: They're not getting those early experiences, but they could if we got schools and employers working together and actually started thinking about really decent bits of vocational education, careers education.
3: And there's been another big shock at the French Open tennis. Four-time champion Iga Świątek has been knocked out in straight sets by Ukrainian 15 seed Marta Kostyuk. That's the latest. I'm Stevie Schillinglaw.
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11: A largely dry evening with some late spells of sunshine, especially in the east. Overnight remaining dry, although cloud increasing and the breeze freshening in the west towards dawn. A minimum temperature of 12 degrees Celsius. Sunrise 5:05 a.m. Then a bright start on Monday, but cloud will continue to build from the west. Rain will reach western areas by mid-morning before gradually spreading eastwards throughout the rest of the day. A maximum temperature tomorrow of 19 degrees Celsius.
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12: Hey honey, you know you're too young to break your heart over one guy. You got your whole life ahead of you.

David Essex, and Gonna Make You a Star. And before that, the Drifters and Down on the Beach Tonight. It's part three of Classic Years at the Weekend. And we are in the 70s now until around 3:30. And we've got Gary Shearston on the way in just a few moments' time after Eddie Holman and Hey There, Lonely Girl.

0: Do like that version of that song, Gary Shearston, and I Get a Kick Out of You from the 70s year on the Classic Years at the weekend. And before that, Eddie Holman with a hit that he had in 1969 in the US, but it wasn't until the 70s year that we're looking for that he had a hit with that same song in the UK. On the way, Lindsay DePaul and No Honestly, and the Shylights and Too Good to Be Forgotten as we continue our 70s year in the Classic Years.
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That's the Rubettes, and that is Jukebox Jive, and this is Classic Years at the Weekend. I'm Steve Carpenter. I'm with you until four as we come out of the 70s, and our 70s year was 1974, and into the 60s.

0: Peter Noon at the helm of Hermit's Hermits and My Sentimental Friend. Before that, a real classic from Fleetwood Mac on Classic Ears, Man of the World. And we kicked off that threesome with the Isley Brothers and Behind a Painted Smile. Back into another Motown classic in just a moment with Smokey Robinson and the Miracles and Tracks of My Tears and Jethro Tull and Living in the Past. But when in the 60s were those songs in the charts?
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That's Jethro Tull and Living in the Past on Classic Years at the weekend. Three more 60s songs to come, and I'm going to reveal the year right now as we take you through to the news at 4 with Simon and Garfunkel and the Boxer, Jackie Wilson and Your Love Keeps Lifting Me Higher and Higher, and Creedence Clearwater Revival and their version of Proud Mary. And our 60s year today was 1969. So we had 1993, 1981, 1974 and 1969 on this weekend's Classic Years at the Weekend. And I'll be back next weekend at the same time in the same place as we do another four big years.

0: On Yeovil 426 666. 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
2: From the Sky News Centre at 4, Arsenal's Premier League winners are making their way through streets clouded by red smoke as they celebrate their first title in 22 years. Thousands of fans are cheering their heroes on an open-top bus parade across North London, setting off flares and waving flags. Forward Gabriel Martinelli says it's an amazing feeling.
3: There's no words to describe this moment. This is for the fans, for the staff, for everyone, for the players. We've been trying to give our best on the pitch for us and for them as well.
2: Meanwhile, scores of French police officers have been injured in violence, which followed PSG's victory over Arsenal in last night's Champions League final. Around 800 people have been arrested in towns and cities across France. An 11-year-old boy is missing after going swimming in the River Don in South Yorkshire. The youngster was last seen in Mexborough yesterday evening. Our correspondent Katie Barnfield says a huge search operation is now underway.
4: Dive and rescue teams have been teams with kayaks and dinghies, ambulances and fire crews all trying to search for the 11-year-old boy. South Yorkshire Police have told us that he was seen getting into the water here at the River Don just before 8 p.m. last night, but he was not seen getting out.
2: A police officer has been seriously injured after being hit by a stolen car in County Down. It happened in Downpatrick at around 5 o'clock this morning after a shot was fired at the vehicle. A 27-year-old man's been arrested on suspicion of attempted murder. The minister in charge of benefits says the government's serious about tackling youth unemployment. A former boss of Marks and Spencers has been appointed to help get more young people into work. The UK's largest train operator has been taken into public ownership. Govia Thameslink Railways' four brands, Southern, Thameslink, Great Northern and Gatwick Express, account for one in six journeys across Britain. And Manchester United teenage midfielder Tyler Fletcher has been called up to Scotland's World Cup squad to replace Billy Gilmour. He picked up a knee injury in yesterday's 4-1 friendly over Carousel at Hampden Park. That's the latest. I'm Stevie Shillinglaw.
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6: A largely dry evening with some late spells of sunshine, especially in the east. Overnight remaining dry, although cloud increasing and the breeze freshening in the west towards dawn. A minimum temperature of 12 degrees Celsius. Sunrise 5:05 a.m. Then a bright start on Monday, but cloud will continue to build from the west. Rain will reach western areas by mid-morning before gradually spreading eastwards throughout the rest of the day. A maximum temperature tomorrow of 19 degrees Celsius.
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Good afternoon and welcome to this week's Hit and Miss with me, Vicky Welton, the show where we play a well-known track by a group and then we follow it up with one of their misses. And this week I'm focusing on 1970s groups, so we open the show today with Chicago and their song If You Leave Me Now, which got to number one back in 1976. Now, this group carried on doing really great hits in my mind, and there was a song that was 8 years later, it got to number 20 in the UK. This is Hard Habit to Break.

That was the Eagles and their hit Heartache Tonight, which actually only got to number 40 in the UK. But there is a song which did even worse than that, and I'm surprised to see it did. It didn't even chart here in the UK back in 1972. This is the Eagles and Peaceful.

0: A song I heard Bob Harris play just last week. That was the Eagles and Peaceful, Easy Feeling. Still to come, we've got some Jethro Tull. But next up, it is Roxy Music.
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0: 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That was Roxy Music and their song, Oh Yeah, on the radio, which got to number 5 back in 1980. Now, they did release a song twice and it got nowhere. Twice, once in 1973 and the next time in 1978. This is Roxy Music and Do the Strand.
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1: Radio Nine Springs, the name you know, with the news and information you need.

Still sounding great, that one. That was Jethro Tull and Living in the Past, which got to number three in 1969. Now, they released a song in 1971, which didn't even chart in the UK, and I think it should have. This is Jethro Tull and Locomotive Breath.

0: Jethro Tull there and their Miss Locomotive Breath. Still to come, we've got some Moody Blues as well as ELO. So stay tuned.
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The Moody Blues there and their number two hit Question, which reached that very figure in 1970. Now, it's hard to believe that their miss actually is the one they're known for. It only got to number nine, not as high as Question, back in 1972. This is the Moody Blues and Nights in White Satin.

0: And that's it from me for this week's Hit and Miss. I'm back again, same time, same place, next weekend, when I hope you can join me.
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3: From the Sky News Centre at 5, Arsenal have been celebrating their first Premier League title in 22 years with an open-top bus parade through North London. Lewis Mason's among

0: The fans.
1: It wasn't a double celebration in the end after last night's Champions League final defeat, but that didn't dampen the atmosphere. Thousands of fans lined the streets, setting off flares, waving flags and climbing lampposts.
2: How have you done it?
3: Very excited, done really well.
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6: I'm buzzing, I'm so proud of Arsenal.
1: North London is literally red with smoke still filling the air.
0: Midfielder Declan Rice says the scenes are incredible and will drive them on to further success.
7: I love this team, I love this manager. They see we can enjoy it, like the joy we can give people. It's crazy. Next year we're coming back for more.
0: Arsenal were denied the double after losing the Champions League final against PSG in Budapest last night. In other news, a large search is underway for an 11-year-old boy last seen entering the River Don in South Yorkshire. He's missing in Mexborough, and more than a dozen young people have drowned in open water during the recent hot spell. Nick Ayres is from the RNLI.
8: Across the UK, we see nearly 200 lives lost to drowning each year. Normally, men, boys aged sort of 17 through to 25 is our sort of peak age. This year, we're just seeing a big increase of incidents due to the temperature increasing.
0: A 39-year-old woman has been arrested on suspicion of murder in West London. It's after the body of a man was found in a parked van in Leicester on Wednesday. A former boss of Marks & Spencer's has been drafted in by the government to get around 1 million young people into work. Ministers say Mark Bolland will help deliver the Youth Guarantee Scheme. And there's been another big shock at the French Open tennis. Four-time champion Iga Świątek has been knocked out in straight sets by Ukrainian 15 seed Marta Kostyuk. From Sky News, I'm Stevie Schillinglaw.
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11: A largely dry evening with some late spells of sunshine, especially in the east. Overnight remaining dry, although cloud increasing and the breeze freshening in the west towards dawn. A minimum temperature of 12 degrees Celsius. Sunrise 5:05 a.m. Then a bright start on Monday, but cloud will continue to build from the west. Rain will reach western areas by mid-morning before gradually spreading eastwards throughout the rest of the day. A maximum temperature tomorrow of 19 degrees Celsius.
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11: Welcome to the Sunday Spotlight, and this Sunday, the spotlight's on Jason Donovan.

Good afternoon. Welcome to the Sunday Spotlight on Radio 9 Springs. It's ROW with you right here, and we've just had a number one hit for Jason Donovan. That was Any Dream Will Do. Jason celebrates his 58th birthday tomorrow. Jason Sean Donovan, born in Melbourne, Australia, to actress Sue McIntosh and actor Terence Donovan, making a TV debut at the age of 11, gaining recognition on Australian TV shows, including Neighbours, starting in 1986, where he played Scott Robinson. And he was encouraged by Kylie Minogue's success to start exploring a music career whilst acting, initially recording demos before signing with Mushroom Records and PWL in the UK. His music career took off in 1988 with hit singles produced by Stock Aitken Waterman, including Nothing Can Divide Us, and the duet Especially For You with Kylie Minogue. And his very first album, released in 1989, 10 Good Reasons, which I sort of shamefacedly hold my hand up to having purchased as my very first vinyl album. Cut me some slack, I was 11. And evidently I wasn't alone in buying that, because that became the UK's best-selling album that year. And he was very popular back then, his blend of TV star charisma and pop sensibility earning him superstardom in Australia, the UK and beyond, and giving us a number of great songs to look back on right now. So let's have another from Jason. This is Mission of Love.

It's music history time. On the 29th of May in 2002, the Australian actress and singer Natalie Imbruglia became the new face of L'Oreal when she signed a deal worth £100,000 with the French cosmetics manufacturer. Many years later, when she won the Masked Singer, she of course would not show any of her face nor makeup. But I don't believe costume sales of pandas were sponsorable or indeed went up because of it. Either way, she had a good few tracks along the year. Let's have one

Music History Time. On the 30th of May in 2008, the music mogul Simon Fuller married his long-term girlfriend Natalie Swanston at a ceremony in California's Napa Valley. Easy to get wine for your wedding reception at that point. Guests at the wedding included Victoria Beckham, Emma Bunton, Jerry Halliwell, and Annie Lennox. A real variance in terms of quality of singers there, eh? Now, earlier in that year, Billboard magazine had named him the most successful British music manager of all time, old Simon Fuller, an estimated fortune of $450 million, translating to £229 million. So I guess the wedding reception would not have stinted on cost. And right now, given the choice of songs from Victoria Beckham, Emma Bunton, Jerry Halliwell, or Annie Lennox, let's

0: So screwed up.
1: That's Annie Lennox, and this is Ross Owen Williams with you on the Sunday Spotlight. Still to come, more from and about the feature act Jason Donovan, and up next, it is Then and Now with Amy McDonald.
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It's the Sunday Spotlight on Radio 9 Springs with yours truly, Ross Owen Williams. Thanks for joining me this Sunday afternoon. Right now, then and now with Amy McDonald. And we've just heard one from Amy's past. Did you know that she wrote This Is the Life in the year 2007, inspired by her own experiences busking in Glasgow? So that's where it started. And where she is now is a lot further down the road, including recent releases. And this is one from just last year. Amy McDonald with Is This What You've Been Waiting For?

Jason Donovan with one of his number one hits in the UK, that was Sealed with a Kiss. And right now, let's have a little bit of a look at some trivia about him. Just one day before he turns 58 years of age, before Neighbours, did you know that both Jason and Kylie appeared on Skyways? So they weren't new to each other when they hit the set on Neighbours. Jason didn't initially expect Too Many Broken Hearts to be a hit, and he was really unenthusiastic about its video. It kind of showed when he was playing guitar or pretending to play a guitar very badly in the back of a pickup truck, if I do remember. Early demos he recorded included a song that was rejected by Rick Astley called Waiting for a Star to Fall. Ever heard of that song? Interesting. He reluctantly agreed to the duet Especially for You, and that went on to become his biggest hit. He sounds like difficult to work with in his early career. He didn't want to do Too Many Broken Hearts. He was unenthusiastic about the video. He didn't want to duet with Kylie. Crikey, good job people forced him into these things, isn't it? Then he had a successful stage music career, appearing in Joseph and the Amazing Technicolor Dreamcoat and Priscilla, Queen of the Desert. Right now, back to the music, a number two for him in the UK. This is When You Come Back to Me.

0: Jason Donovan with When You Come Back to Me. And I'll come back to you in a moment playing million sellers. I have got 2 million selling songs from Whitney Houston. Have a guess which of her songs sold a million. I'll play them both up next.
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And number one in the UK, that was Whitney Houston, I Wanna Dance With Somebody Who Loves Me. Co-written with George Merrill and Shannon Rubicam, that song was completed in just 1 hour. And that is pretty impressive. Goes to show you don't need songwriting by committee to sell a million. Did you guess that was one of her number ones? And did you guess that was a million seller? Fair play if you did, and fairer play if you guessed this next one as one of her million sellers.

That was Kygo and Whitney Houston and a million-selling track, Higher Love, taking Stevie Winwood's original and churning it out en masse in the last 10 years to capitalize on that streaming generation and sell a million. Back now to Jason Donovan, who celebrates his 58th birthday tomorrow, and a number one for him, this is Too Many Broken Hearts.

UK sales. Multiple ARIA nominations in 89 for Best Single and Best Album. West End theatre success, including Olivier Award nominations for his musical performances. Continued musical tours celebrating 30 years in entertainment and chart success across Europe, including Ireland, Germany and the Netherlands. Quite the career. And we'll go out right now on one of his kind of maligned tracks right at the beginning of his run. And this is a real guilty pleasure of mine. I love this track. It's great fun. Jason Donovan with Nothing Can Divide Us.

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2: From the Sky News Centre at 6, thousands of Arsenal fans remain on the streets of North London after seeing their team parade the Premier League trophy. The route was covered in red smoke from flares as players marked the club's first top flight title for 22 years on an open-top bus tour. Supporters had seen them lose the Champions League final to Paris Saint-Germain yesterday, but that didn't dampen the mood.
3: Today means everything to me, got my whole heart. I've been waiting for this for so long, since I was born.
4: This is a magical experience, you know. I was worried that, you know, the atmosphere might be a little down after last night, the heartbreak, but I haven't seen a single tear, maybe of joy, but honestly, today has been amazing.
2: A huge search operation is underway in South Yorkshire after an 11-year-old boy went missing after swimming in the River Don. Officers say he went into the water

0: in Mexborough yesterday evening. A man's been arrested on suspicion of attempting to murder a police officer in County Down. The PSNI says he was seriously injured after being hit by a stolen car in Downpatrick early this morning. The former head of Marks and Spencers has been drafted in to try to get more young people into work. Mark Bolland will advise the government on how to expand opportunities for those aged between 18 and 21. A recent report suggested 1 in 8 young people weren't in jobs, training or education. Work and Pensions Secretary Pat McFadden says Mr. Bolland previously founded an organisation which encouraged employment.
1: An organisation called Movement to Work, which has been responsible for getting 200,000 young people into work. And he did it after the riots in 2011. He saw what was happening. And I think the experience that he'll bring to this will be really valuable.
0: Manchester City have won the Women's FA Cup with a 4-0 victory over Brighton in the final at Wembley. The WSL champions have completed a domestic double for the first time in their history. And Dua Lipa's got married. The multi-award winning singers tied the knot with actor Callum Turner in a low-key affair in central London. That's the latest. I'm Stevie Shillinglaw.
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4: A largely dry evening with some late spells of sunshine, especially in the east. Overnight remaining dry, although cloud increasing and the breeze freshening in the west towards dawn. A minimum temperature of 12 degrees Celsius. Sunrise 5:05 a.m. Then a bright start on Monday, but cloud will continue to build from the west. Rain will reach western areas by mid-morning before gradually spreading eastwards throughout the rest of the day. A maximum temperature tomorrow of 19 degrees Celsius.
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7: No one would have believed in the last years of the 19th century that human affairs were being watched from the timeless worlds of space. No one could have dreamed we were being scrutinized as someone with a microscope studies creatures that swarm and multiply in a drop of water. Few men even considered the possibility of life on other planets. And yet, across the gulf of space, minds immeasurably superior to ours regarded this Earth with envious eyes. And slowly and surely, they drew their plans against us.

Well, I hope you can agree it was the only way that I could start the show this evening with Jeff Wayne, Eve of the War from the War of the Worlds album and used by the Hucky Duck Carnival Club and also the Gremlins many years ago. Well, it's a slightly different show this week because I'm not in the studio. It's a pre-recorded show, but we're going to still have your carnival birthdays. We'll have your what's ons and also a quiz where there's a chance for you to win a DVD which has been donated by CISP. Anyway, let's continue those spacey sort of sci-fi themed pieces of music from the West Country Carnivals with this one from Sarah Brightman and Hot Gossip, and I Lost My Heart to a Starship Trooper, used by the Yeovil Boys Brigade Carnival Club.

You can never fail to have a great carnival entry when you use a piece of music from Frankie Goes to Hollywood, Two Tribes, used by the Gremlins in 1996 on Robot Attack. Well, it's Carnival Birthdays time, where we need to wish several people a happy birthday. Starting tomorrow, David Grantham from The Masqueraders, also Alex Nichols from the Apollo Carnival Club, and Mo Leia from the Aliens Carnival Club. Then on Tuesday, you've got Chris Burge from the Westerns Wheel and Carnival Club, and then Wednesday, Sheila Beck and also Joseph Arknall from the Zem Carnival Club. Then Thursday, you've got David Grenter from the Masqueraders, and then on Saturday, Ian Fudge from Ramblers, Jack Daly from the Hot Rock Carnival Club, and Rebecca Baker from Spirit Carnival Club. We'll do some more carnival birthdays next week on the show, but we continue now with our sci-fi, spacey sort of theme show, with a track that was used by the Hucky Duck Carnival Club.

0: Now, I know what you're thinking. Who used that in Carnival? I don't remember someone using that in Carnival. Well, Centurion's Carnival Club used that many years ago. Space and Magic Fly. We'll be back in a couple of minutes with a great tune that was used by the Oldenvale Carnival Club.
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taking you down memory lane with the Oldenville Carnival Club when they used Bonzo Dog Doodah Band and the Urban Spaceman. Well, now it's quiz time where you've got a chance to win a DVD, which has been donated kindly by CISP, where all you need to do is answer a very, very simple question. And the question I'm going to set you this week is, back in a certain year, Gremlins did an entry called Starfighters. What year did they do that entry, Starfighters? If you know what the answer is, drop me an email, thecarnivalhour@gmail.com, and we will select a name at random from the randomizer next week on the show. Speaking of great tunes that certain carnival clubs have done, well, I had to play this one because it's probably one of my favorites. When a certain club called Marketeers used Trans-X and Living on Video, but not as we know it, as they performed Cyberstar.

It's definitely sci-fi themed because it came from the Phoenix Carnival Club Invasion 2000, Hit and Hide and Space Invaders, and it got used last year as well by Young Finn, didn't it? It is a Carnival Hour here on Radio 9 Springs, and you thought that may have been silly? Check this one out.

0: It is the Carnival Hour here on Radio 9 Springs with the Martian Hop from the Randells. And before that, we had The Firm and Star Trekking. Coming up in a couple of minutes, we're taking you back with the Warp Speed Space Machine from the Marketeers.
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Right, it's now time for your What's Ons. Time to let you know what's going on in the carnival community as they try to raise funds to get their entries out for this year. The Wilfs Carnival Club, they have a musical fun bingo night at the Sea Cadets Hall over in Bridgewater, starting at 7 o'clock until midnight, and that is on Saturday the 6th of June, and it's £10 per entry. One Plus One Carnival Club, they have a bingo night at Ilminster Bowling Club, doors opening at 6:30 and eyes down at 7:30 on Saturday the 13th of June. The Griffins Carnival Club, they have a quiz show quiz night on Saturday the 13th of June over at Bridgewater and Albion Rugby Club, 7 o'clock start, and it's £3 per person. Nunsford Nutters, they have their tipsy bingo on Saturday the 20th of June, that's at Colleton Town Hall, doors opening at 7 o'clock and eyes down at 8 o'clock. It's an 18 plus event and it will be hosted by Miss Titty Tucker. Harlequin Carnival Club, they've got a midsummer quiz at Broadway Village Hall on Saturday the 20th of June, doors opening at 7 o'clock for a 7:30 start, and it'll be hosted by BBC Somerset's Mr. Andy Bennett, and it's £10 per person, and that does include a Plowman's. Aliens Carnival Club, they're having a camping and social weekender on Friday the 26th of June till the 28th of June. If you'd like to go to that, just go to www.tuckergravelin.co.uk and you can book yourselves in for that. Masqueraders, they've got their summer bingo on Sunday the 5th of July. Glastonbury Football Club, doors opening at 6 o'clock and eyes down at 6:30. The Wilfs Carnival Club, they have their big festival party on Saturday the 11th of July. That's £10 per ticket, starting at 3 o'clock in the afternoon until 8 o'clock in the evening, and it's strictly over 25s. That's at the Palace Nightclub, Bridgewater, and if you'd like to go to that, contact them via their social media. The Oasis Carnival Club, they have a rubber duck race on Saturday the 25th of July, starting at midday from Froome Town Centre, and it's only £1 a duck. Now, if you'd like to share an event with me, all you need to do is drop me an email, thecarnivalhour@gmail.com. On towards those carnival tunes, as we've got so many to squeeze in this hour.

U96 and Das Boot playing here on the Carnival Hour. Now, earlier on in the show, I gave you a question whether you had a chance to win a DVD from CISP. And the question is, in what year did the Gremlins Carnival Club bring out their entry, Starfighters? 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If you've got it correct, we'll put all your names into the randomizer. Next week, we will pick a winner for that wonderful DVD. Only got time for a couple more to squeeze in tonight. Let's take you back with the Star Wars.

I always love to finish off on a great 80s tune. Five Star and Systematic playing here on the Carnival Hour. And that's me pretty much done and dusted for this week. But I will be back live in the Radio 9 Spring studio next week on the show. But thank you so much for your company. And don't forget, if you do want to win or take part in that competition, the question that I was asking you was, in what year did Gremlins bring out their entry, Starfighters? Now, if you know what the answer is, drop me an email to thecarnivalhour@gmail.com. I'll catch you next week here on the show. Don't forget, Vicky will be here for breakfast at 7 o'clock. And then 7 o'clock in the evening, Robson James will be back with his People's Playlist, where you pick the tunes that he plays. All he does is he picks the theme. I'm going to leave you with this one. Ta-ta.

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3: From the Sky News Centre at 7, Arsenal have been celebrating their first Premier League title in 22 years with an open-top bus parade through North London. Lewis Mason was among the fans.
4: It wasn't a double celebration in the end after last night's Champions League final defeat, but that didn't dampen the atmosphere. Thousands of fans lined the streets, setting off flares, waving flags and climbing lampposts.
5: Come on, you've got it!
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8: Feels amazing. It's about where we belong.
9: I'm buzzing. I'm so proud of Arsenal.
4: North London is literally red with smoke still filling the air.
3: The Met Police say 9 arrests have been made. A huge search operation's on in South Yorkshire after an 11-year-old boy went missing after swimming in the River Don. Officers say he went into the water in Mexborough yesterday evening. England's Children's Commissioner wants any restrictions on social media for under-16s extended to video games. The government's considering its plan to keep children safe online, and the Technology Secretary signalled a ban could be announced. Dame Rachel D'Souza says further measures are needed.
10: Our boys often aren't on social media. They're often spending 3 or 4 hours a day gaming, and those games often have features that allow a 55-year-old in Arizona to come in and speak to a 9-year-old. I would say you cannot have access to our under-18s if you have not sorted these features out.
3: Homes have been evacuated in Glasgow as emergency services deal

0: with a chemical incident. It was first reported in Lenzie Terrace and Park House at around 3:30 this afternoon. People are being told to avoid the area. The minister in charge of benefits says the government's serious about tackling youth unemployment. A former boss of Marks and Spencers has been appointed to help get more young people into work. And Manchester City have won the Women's FA Cup with a 4-0 victory over Brighton in the final at Wembley. Meanwhile, Celtic held on with 10 players to lift the Women's Scottish Cup, beating Rangers 1-0. That's the latest. I'm Stevie Shillinglaw.
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3: A largely dry evening with some late spells of sunshine, especially in the east. Overnight remaining dry, although cloud increasing and the breeze freshening in the west towards dawn. A minimum temperature of 12 degrees Celsius. Sunrise 5:05 a.m. Then a bright start on Monday, but cloud will continue to build from the west. Rain will reach western areas by mid-morning before gradually spreading eastwards throughout the rest of the day. A maximum temperature tomorrow of 19 degrees Celsius.
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1: Brought to you by Leonardo of Yeovil, the home of British helicopters.
2: Somerset Council has announced plans to build 580 new council homes over the next 5 years, placing housing at the heart of a new long-term strategy for the county. Developed in partnership with Homes in Somerset, the Social Housing Development Strategy aims to deliver high-quality, energy-efficient homes by March 2031. The focus is on affordability, sustainability, and meeting the needs of Somerset's diverse communities, helping to create safe, secure places for people to live. The Council says the scheme will support residents' physical, mental, and social well-being, with low-carbon homes designed to promote independence whilst reducing energy costs and tackling fuel poverty. The strategy also looks at expanding housing into rural areas, recognising their unique challenges, while addressing complex housing needs and supporting displaced people. Projects already completed include developments in Minehead and Taunton, with further schemes currently underway in Bridgewater and Taunton. Councillor Frederica Smith-Roberts says the plan sets out a bold and inclusive vision, built on strong partnerships with landowners, developers and local communities. She says it goes beyond bricks and mortar, aiming to strengthen communities, support economic growth and respond to climate change, ensuring everyone in Somerset has access to a safe and affordable home. If you have an item of community news from where you live, please send it to info@radio9springs.com.

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1: Brought to you by Leonardo of Yeovil, the home of British helicopters.
2: A long-standing part of Britain's broadcasting landscape is set to fall silent. The BBC has confirmed that its Radio 4 long-wave service will be shut down, bringing to an end nearly a century of long-wave radio transmission, a move some listeners have described as criminal. The service, broadcast on 198 kHz, has been transmitted from the Droitwich transmitting station for more than 90 years, reaching across the UK and beyond. Long-wave signals travel vast distances and are known for their reliability, particularly in areas where other radio or digital services struggle. But the BBC says the technology is now reaching the end of its life. And with listener numbers declining, investment in upgrades is no longer considered cost-effective. Most audiences, it says, have already moved to FM and digital platforms like DAB. The corporation has confirmed the service will close later in 2026, with at least 2 months' notice given to listeners. Daily on-air reminders will also help audiences switch to alternative ways of tuning in. A petition to save the service has gathered thousands of signatures, arguing long wave remains a vital lifeline, especially in rural areas with poor reception and limited internet access. For now, the countdown continues for one of radio's oldest and most far-reaching signals. If you have an item of community news where you live, please send it to info@radio9springs.com.

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2: A largely dry evening with some late spells of sunshine, especially in the east. Overnight remaining dry, although cloud increasing and the breeze freshening in the west towards dawn. A minimum temperature of 12 degrees Celsius. Sunrise 5:05 a.m. Then a bright start on Monday, but cloud will continue to build from the west. Rain will reach western areas by mid-morning before gradually spreading eastwards throughout the rest of the day. A maximum temperature tomorrow of 19 degrees Celsius.
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1: Brought to you by Leonardo of Yeovil, the home of British helicopters.
2: New figures released by Department for Environment, Food and Rural Affairs, or DEFRA, show how local councils across England are performing when it comes to recycling. And there's good news locally, with Somerset Council remaining in the top 10% of all authorities for recycling. The latest league tables show a recycling rate of 55.5%, placing Somerset 32nd out of 321 councils nationwide. Somerset Council says their success is down to the efforts of residents who continue to sort and recycle their waste carefully, and they also stress there's still room for improvement. A recent survey of household rubbish bins found that around 7% of what's being thrown away could be recycled at local recycling sites. Another 7% was made up of garden waste. Residents are being encouraged to compost at home where possible, helping return nutrients to the soil. Alternatively, garden waste can be taken to recycling centres free of charge or collected through a subscription service. For those unsure about how to recycle certain items, more information is available on the Somerset Council website. The message from the Somerset Council is, check before you throw and help push recycling rates even higher. If you have an item of community news from where you live, please send it to info@radio9springs.com. 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
1: Brought to you by Leonardo of Yeovil, the home of British helicopters.
2: Police are reminding the public that privately owned e-scooters remain illegal to use on public roads and spaces. Under current law, e-scooters can only be ridden on private land and only with the landowner's permission. That means they're not allowed on roads, pavements, cycle lanes, or in parks. Anyone caught using one of these in these areas could face prosecution as they're committing a criminal offence. Despite being widely available to buy, e-scooters are classed as motor vehicles. That brings legal requirements like a driving licence and insurance, neither of which can currently be obtained for private models, making their use in public effectively unlawful. Police say they're working with retailers to improve awareness, but stress that enforcement remains necessary, particularly in response to safety concerns and public complaints. There are some exceptions. Government-approved rental trials are running in selected areas where e-scooters can be used legally under strict conditions by licensed riders. Officers warn that those who break the rules risk having their scooter seized, receiving penalty points and facing charges, including for riding without insurance or a license. The message is clear. If it's privately owned, keep it off public spaces. If you have an item of community news from where you live, please send it to info@radio9springs.com.

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2: From the Sky News Centre at 9, there's no sign of an 11-year-old boy who's feared to have drowned in the River Don in South Yorkshire. Police say the youngster was seen entering the water in Mexborough last night, but not seen coming out. These locals say that spot is treacherous.
3: Kids are getting in trouble all the time for jumping in canal.
4: Every year kids are going down playing there, but it's just so dangerous. It's appealing because the water's shallow, but then a little bit further down it plunges really deep, but you can't see that front bridge.
5: Could have been one of my kids.
2: More than a dozen young people have died while swimming in open water in the recent warm weather. A murder investigation is underway after a man's body was found in a parked van in Leicester city centre. A 39-year-old woman's been arrested in West London. More than 4,000 South East Water customers in Kent still have low pressure or intermittent supplies. Most households in the county who were without any service have now been reconnected. Meanwhile, homes have been evacuated in Glasgow as emergency services deal with a chemical incident. People are being told to stay away from Lindsay Terrace in Park House. The minister in charge of benefits says the government's serious about tackling youth unemployment. A former boss of Marks and Spencer's has been appointed to help get more young people into work. Red smoke has accompanied Arsenal's Premier League champions on their trophy parade, with tens of thousands of fans lining the streets of North London. They've been celebrating their first top-flight title in 22 years with an open-top bus tour, which started and finished at the Emirates Stadium. And midfielder Declan Rice says the incredible scenes will drive them on to further success.
6: I love this team, I love this manager. They say we can enjoy it, like the joy we can give people. Should be coming back for more.
2: Meanwhile, the Met police say 9 arrests have been made. And Manchester City have won the Women's FA Cup with a 4-0 victory over Brighton in the final at Wembley. Meanwhile, Celtic held on with 10 players to lift the Women's Scottish Cup, beating Rangers 1-0. That's the latest. I'm Stevie Shillinglaw.
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8: A largely dry evening with some late spells of sunshine, especially in the east. Overnight remaining dry, although cloud increasing and the breeze freshening in the west towards dawn. A minimum temperature of 12 degrees Celsius. Sunrise 5:05 a.m. Then a bright start on Monday, but cloud will continue to build from the west. Rain will reach western areas by mid-morning before gradually spreading eastwards throughout the rest

0: the day, a maximum temperature tomorrow of 19 degrees Celsius.
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1: Turning on the TV, a man dressed in black says the tensions and waters are rising. Happiness is treason, fiction is fact, in the storms always on the horizon.

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2: You open your messages expecting a meme, and instead, it's something you didn't ask for. Unwanted, explicit images or videos, often called cyber flashing, a growing concern. It's when someone sends sexual content without consent, typically for their own gratification or to shock, humiliate or distress the person receiving it. In the past year alone, there have been 110 reports of cyber flashing across the Avon and Somerset police area. While some may brush it off as a joke, police warn the impact can be serious, causing anxiety, embarrassment, fear, and lasting distress. Officers also say those responsible can go on to commit more serious offences. Cyber flashing became a criminal offence in England and Wales in January 2024 under the Online Safety Act. Anyone found guilty could face up to 2 years in prison, a fine or both, and may be placed on the sex offenders register. It can happen through social media, messaging apps, dating platforms, or even in public spaces via Bluetooth or AirDrop. If you receive an explicit image you didn't ask for, don't respond. Block the sender and report it by calling the non-emergency number 101. If you can, keep evidence. Police say reporting these incidents can help prevent further harm. And if you're affected, support is available. If you have an item of community news from where you live, please send it to info@radio9springs.com.

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1: Brought to you by Leonardo of Yeovil, the home of British helicopters.
2: Somerset Council has announced plans to build 580 new council homes over the next 5 years, placing housing at the heart of a new long-term strategy for the county. Developed in partnership with Homes in Somerset, the Social Housing Development Strategy aims to deliver high-quality, energy-efficient homes by March 2031. The focus is on affordability, sustainability, and meeting the needs of Somerset's diverse communities, helping to create safe, secure places for people to live. The Council says the scheme will support residents' physical, mental, and social well-being, with low-carbon homes designed to promote independence whilst reducing energy costs and tackling fuel poverty. The strategy also looks at expanding housing into rural areas, recognising their unique challenges, while addressing complex housing needs and supporting displaced people. Projects already completed include developments in Minehead and Taunton, with further schemes currently underway in Bridgewater and Taunton. Councillor Frederica Smith-Roberts says the plan sets out a bold and inclusive vision, built on strong partnerships with landowners, developers, and local communities. She says it goes beyond bricks and mortar, aiming to strengthen communities, support economic growth, and respond to climate change, ensuring everyone in Somerset has access to a safe and affordable home. If you have an item of community news from where you live, please send it to info@radio9springs.com.

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2: From the Sky News Centre at 10, a large search is underway for an 11-year-old boy last seen entering the River Don in South Yorkshire, who was reported missing in Mexborough last night. More than a dozen young people have drowned in open water across Britain during the recent hot spell. Nick Ayers is from the RNLI.
3: Across the UK, we see nearly 200 lives lost to drowning each year. Normally, men, boys aged sort of 17 through to 25 is our sort of peak age. This year, we're just seeing a big increase of incidents due to the temperature increasing.
2: A man's been arrested on suspicion of attempting to murder a police officer in County Down. The PSNI says he was seriously injured after being hit by a stolen car in Downpatrick this morning. Israel's made its deepest incursion into Lebanon in 25 years, despite a US-brokered ceasefire. Its military seized a castle in the south of the country. Prime Minister Benjamin Netanyahu says he's ordered troops to move further into areas under Hezbollah control. A former head of Marks & Spencer has been drafted in to get more young people into work. Mark Bolland will advise the government on how to expand opportunities in employment, training or education. Arsenal's been celebrating its first Premier League title in 22 years with an open-top bus parade through North London. Lewis Mason was among the fans.
4: It wasn't a double celebration in the end after last night's Champions League final defeat, but that didn't dampen the atmosphere. Thousands of fans lined the streets, setting off flares, waving flags and climbing lampposts.
5: Really well.
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7: 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It's back where we belong.
8: I'm buzzing. I'm so proud of Arsenal.
4: North London is literally red with smoke still filling the air.
2: The Metropolitan Police say 16 arrests were made. And Dua Lipa's got married. The multi-award-winning singers tied the knot with actor Callum Turner in London. They've been together for 2.5 years. That's the latest. I'm Bev Rimmer.
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10: A largely dry evening with some late spells of sunshine, especially in the east. Overnight remaining dry, although cloud increasing and the breeze freshening in the west towards dawn. A minimum temperature of 12 degrees Celsius. Sunrise 5:05 a.m. Then a bright start on Monday, but cloud will continue to build from the west. Rain will reach western areas by mid-morning before gradually spreading eastwards throughout the rest of the day. A maximum temperature tomorrow of 19 degrees Celsius.
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The time will come when, with elation, you will greet yourself arriving at your own door, in your own mirror, and each will smile at the other's welcome and say, "Sit here, eat." You will love again the stranger who was yourself. Give wine, give bread, give back your heart to itself.

Dorothea's heart stirred at the thought of uniting intellect with feeling, of contributing something that would endure beyond herself. And she recognised that true love, though it could not always be shouted or flaunted, was measured in the patient attention, the shared hopes, and the quiet understanding between two people.

don't have to stay till morning. You can leave without a warning if you want to. Don't be scared to hurt my feelings. Creep out while I'm still sleeping if you want to.

0: to the top of the hour. 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Call us now on Yeovil 426666. Having trouble getting your groceries delivered? 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
2: From the Sky News Centre at midnight, a large search is on for an 11-year-old boy last seen entering the River Don in South Yorkshire, who was reported missing in Mexborough on Saturday night. More than a dozen young people have drowned in open water across Britain during the hot weather. Nick Ayers is from the RNLI.
3: Across the UK, we see nearly 200 lives lost to drowning each year. Normally, men, boys aged sort of 17 through to 25 is our sort of peak age. This year, we're just seeing a big increase of incidents due to the temperature increasing.
2: Meanwhile, a woman's died and a man's critical after trying to rescue their dog from the sea in Lancashire. A man's been arrested on suspicion of attempting to murder a police officer in County Down. The PSNI says he was seriously injured after being hit by a stolen car that was in Downpatrick yesterday morning. Israel's made its deepest incursion into Lebanon in 25 years, despite a US-brokered ceasefire. Its military seized a castle in the south of the country. A former head of Marks & Spencer has been drafted in to get more young people working. Mark Bolland will advise the government on how to expand opportunities in employment, training or education. Arsenal celebrated its first Premier League title in 22 years with an open-top bus parade through North London. Lewis Mason was there.
4: It wasn't a double celebration in the end after last night's Champions League final defeat, but that didn't dampen the atmosphere. Thousands of fans lined the streets, setting off flares, waving flags and climbing lampposts.
5: Very excited, done really well.
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2: 16 arrests have been made while 75 people have been rescued from rooftops. And Dua Lipa's got married. The multi-award-winning singer's tied the knot with actor Callum Turner in London. That's the latest. I'm Bev Rimmer.
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10: Low cloud gradually lifting through the afternoon, allowing some sunny spells to develop, although a few isolated showers are likely too. Warm but cooler than we've seen recently, a high of 20 degrees Celsius, sunset 9:15 p.m. Then tonight remains unsettled with further showers, some becoming heavier at times. Looking ahead, scattered showers continue into Monday with the risk of heavy rain and possible thunderstorms. Conditions stay unsettled through the week as temperatures return closer to average.
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2: A long-standing part of Britain's broadcasting landscape is set to fall silent. The BBC has confirmed that its Radio 4 long-wave service will be shut down, bringing to an end nearly a century of long-wave radio transmission, a move some listeners have described as criminal. The service, broadcast on 198 kHz, has been transmitted from the Droitwich transmitting station for more than 90 years, reaching across the UK and beyond. Long-wave signals travel vast distances and are known for their reliability, particularly in areas where other radio or digital services struggle. But the BBC says the technology is now reaching the end of its life. And with listener numbers declining, investment in upgrades is no longer considered cost-effective. Most audiences, it says, have already moved to FM and digital platforms like DAB. The corporation has confirmed the service will close later in 2026, with at least 2 months' notice given to listeners. Daily on-air reminders will also help audiences switch to alternative ways of tuning in. A petition to save the service has gathered thousands of signatures, arguing long-wave remains a vital lifeline, especially in rural areas with poor reception and limited internet access. For now, the countdown continues for one of radio's oldest and most far-reaching signals. If you have an item of community news where you live, please send it to info@radio9springs.com.